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0: 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Om Ram Om Ram Om Ram Om Ram Om. 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

0: And so it's like this. 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
0: This was Mangi Lalji's bhajan.
1: Mangi Lalji bhajanja.
0: Oh Gurudev, remove my all worries.
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0: Okay, Hari Om.
1: Rendben, Hari Om.

Morning, we had a talk about chakras, which we are doing. This is the second day, and about the alphabets. As we know, there are many different creatures.

And we in Indian and in yoga and Vedanta, etc., there's 8.4 million different creatures. And all is a life. But that life is one. All, maybe the human, or animals, or reptiles, others, etc. From this 8.4 million, one is the human. And in human have the same life as other tiny creatures. But that one which came slowly, slowly, or we don't know when, how, this soul enters into the human's body. It can be also in the other animals, or the birds, etc., those give us the eggs. And others, what we call the bacteria, also from the sweatings. And the others, which is like the bark vegetations. So these are the four. In these four, one is the highest, is the life and which is born from the mother's womb. It can be horse, it can be cow, it can be goat, it can be any. And from this, the humans is the more developed. And in that development is one chance we have to come into the oneness, or you call the God, etc., etc. So we don't know how many times we took the birth. Either only as in the water, the bacteria, etc. Bacteria also is a life, is a living. And living is the life. So we achieve that point that we are going to be free. And free in that way, what we call God, or we God Supreme, or we God the Brahman. The yoga, what we are talking about yoga, many people are only they want to do yoga and that's what they call exercise, this, that, this is. And many, many different kind of techniques they are developing. But yoga is the different. We have to become. We have to become the human. And then we have to think what we are utilizing for our body. And there also, the what we are making problems, troubles for ourselves to go back and suffer in this life.

And yesterday I was, when Yogi was talking about life to the school children, very much. And he said that no one is poor. God gave you the hands, the legs, the eyes, the all, everything. You are not a poor. Second, you have money, but what is happening? Telling the students that your parents, what they are doing, and you should not do this. The drug, the alcohol, the cigarette, the tobacco, etc. is unnecessarily, and mostly money is going there. So, the what human needs and how to come higher, as far as the deep research, they're calling the people that so-called the holy or God, they were also not consuming the meat, also not alcohol, also not this, any drugs. This is, we are, if we would not utilize this, we don't know where and how we will be already. Further. So, anyhow, what you want? You came to the human life and it took a long time that we become as a human. Now, for what you are born? Animals, they don't know, they don't ask, they are just born and use the life, finish, they don't know. But human knows. So for what are you here? For what God gave us this body? We call the humans, okay, maybe they God call other or this. But what is the sense of this soul to come in this body? And how many these different qualities which we can talk, understand, and this and that. And now in the Kali Yugas, the people are suffering, and people are poor. And they're poor and suffering is because of the habit which is not good. You have a lot. You can do, you should work. And someone said, we are not born for eating, but we are eating for living. And so, now, after the Second World War, but people experienced this all, and now they had some kind of mentality became that we are poor and we cannot eat what others can, rich one people can eat. And so eating and eating and eating and we don't know what, otherwise people were healthy and long life. Because they were eating only for this, to live. And so we also, but can you imagine, including myself, you can say, because I don't want to tell others, I'm taking on myself always. How many meals we take? Breakfast, lunch, and dinner. But between how many things moving in your mouth?
Yeah. Okay, water we should drink. But there is a coming suddenly a kind of habit. And this habit is a what we call the illness. And that illness is means somewhere in the body something. So in India the people used to take some kind of green leaves with some kind of lime and some seeds inside and chewing all the times in the mouth like a goat. And okay, at least these leaves were a little healthy. But they get a cancer. Now they have, I think, if I'm not wrong, I think in my opinion, 75% of the people or more chewing the tobacco. And there are many, they are suffering because they have cancer. But still they are using. And they cannot eat, they cannot enjoy the eating. If we don't do this in the mouth, just things, then we enjoy the food. They are so suffering that even they cannot open mouth more. They can only do like this, like a fish. They cannot open the mouth completely. And still they are putting this ejected. After that, someone brought some different, and that is called, you call the chewing gum. Chewing gum. And you are chewing and chewing and chewing, but what happens in intense times in our stomach, the whole activity is beginning that yes, now something is coming, digestion and food shall come and food is coming and the jathagni, the fire of eating, hunger, coming and coming, but you can't, there is nothing. And so becomes the answer, the disease is many, and ulcer in the stomach. Why? And then you don't know where to spit, and where you are throwing. So this is, it was in India, in some people, they were taking some kind of some seed, which is a very, very nice cardamom, which is a good for the mouth, for the smells, for the body, for the intense digestive, etc. So we are destroying our life. Now, doesn't matter, say in one way, but God says, and where you will come there, goat or goat and the other one, this sheep. So the stories are always something. One king said that if someone can bring one goat with complete full stomach and come near to me,

and I will have in my hand something if this goat will eat or not. And when this goat will not eat, I give you lot of this and this. So many times happened, but it failed. So one man came and he was feeding and feeding and feeding many branches, leaves, this, and stomach became like a drum, completely full. And king was sitting there, and the owner of this goat brought the goat near and said to the king, "Your Highness, my goat is completely full and she don't want to eat anything." He said, "Yes, very good." He took like this green near, and the goat became eating. "Then please go." So there are people, they can't live long without in the mouth having something, this and that. And that means disease. This is a mental disease which attacks in the physical disease then. Of course, when you are hungry, you should do. But hungry is a very different hunger. So, as less you eat, healthy you will be and long life. And eat then something healthy food, health. And then the yoga practice to digest. And what we are eating, including myself, you see, because I'm always with you. If I'm not with you, then I will not do. I will be very completely healthy and good. But so my bhaktas comes and they say, he said, "Swamiji." I said, "No, thank you." "Second, please." "Second, it's very good, Swamiji." Then the tongue is very, very, how to say, sensitive, always want to have something. So then, okay, good. Other comes, Swamiji, some nuts, okay. So slowly it goes and it is counting. Even 1 milligram, it comes counting when you have in your body. And so is a problem, the health. So it is said, the health is not everything. But everything is nothing without the health. And this is the yoga we are getting here, and that other yogas, what they are doing, it is not a yoga. So how many humans they are on such a path of humbleness, kindness, peace, harmony, love, and happiness. Doesn't matter which religion you are, it's okay. That's good. And you have your path. And every child said, "My mother is the best mother." So similarly, all we are good, but some, they go on the wrong way and doesn't think. And that is a suffering.

0: therefore, we come to this path that understand for what God gave us this life. Monkey is very close to us, but still monkey in the brain does not have that all what we are doing. So we are coming. So we are human. And what means that? That we protect all other creatures. We wish that all will be healthy, good, and like this, and we hope they will come one day to the life of the humans to go further, what we call oneness to the God. Yes, if you believe or not, this is like that. So now we are here on the door. And now we don't know there's nobody. Nobody. We are waiting. Now what should we do? We can't go any more back. They said the door is locked, closed. Now you are human, finished. There's no way back. That is also not good. We can't go further. So I think that our soul should merge into that cosmic self. So we call Brahman, they call Holy Father, they call Allah. So we all in this way, and what do our, the Jewish used to say God, what is it? Huh? There must be. Name. Yehovah?
1: Yahweh.
0: Yeah. So, name is different. Human is one. Or, this is name. Call chocolate. Other call sweet. Other call mitha. Then his name is different, but it is the same thing. We call mitha. Other call sweet. And other call chocolate. So, but our name is different, but this all name is only that one. So realize this, but through that name which is your God or whatever you call that, this is your God and this and that. So duality, we have to clear up, there is no quality, dualities. We are in that quality that we are one. So we are all one, we are coming to one. All the soul, which I am telling just three times already, four times, that our all soul is only one. Ocean is one and the water in this plant here is a pot, here is a water. This water is saying me, please, can you send me back to my ocean? Yeah. Yeah. This is a water from that. Oh, what is that water? Element. Which kind of element? Water. And now this water is everywhere around the whole globe. Everywhere. In every creature's water. In every plant's water. On every stone, water. In

every earth water, in every human's water. I don't know what your doctor are sitting there. They're saying that 8% liquid is in human body. That's it? Yeah. 60%? 60%? Okay, we are, we Indians are drinking more water, that's why. Yes. Yeah, the European saying also. Maybe Americans are not. Okay. So this much water is also very much. So this is, but either it's orange juice or apple juice or the grapes juice or the potato juice, all juice is the liquid, and that liquid is the water. And so that water is one element, and we are, that life is that within us also, we are one. Similarly, the sun, for our the sun era where we are, there's only one sun. Only one sun. And it is giving us warm and light and everything. Some are using sunlight different way, different way, differently way. But it is only that fire. So fire, air. Air, my God, without air we can't move at all. Doesn't matter. We can stay without eating some days or 1 month. But water, some days. But breath, some minutes. And we cannot. So there's similarity the light from the sun. We can't not. So these are the elements, and in this all elements is equal to all. Similarly, there's a life in this all creature is that one soul. All. And this, so we have three, jiva, jivatma, and Atma or Paramatma. So Jiva and Atma is called the Atma, Anatma is Jivatma. Atma, Anatma, Jivatma, Anatma. So that is called Jivatma, Atma and Paramatma. This we have to realize as a human. Otherwise gone. Hari Om. It will go like that. Doesn't matter if somebody will grave you or not. Doesn't matter. Soul is gone. Everything is lying down here. We finished. So that we have the chance now. And God gave us time, and we should really really more concentrate on spiritual. I don't want to tell you only that Indians are okay. No. Americans also okay. But which American? The American here from England? Europeans? Or the other Indians? Which Indians we call the this is Indian. The different, but all we are one, and that we came in this, so we at home.

place, do which you believe, because you have not seen the God. And I also have not God. And if someone has seen God, we will be very happy. But the God which you see, we say, no, no, we don't believe this God. Okay. So, and if God will come, then we said, well, you are a human body. You are not a God. Okay, you are a Holy Saint, this, but you are not a God. So for someone, God is a different. And what is a dead God? They said, we don't know what God is, but we know this is a God. And this God, he have no form, nothing. But we do believe that is a God there, that we are all doing. But sometime giving some kind of support, some comes to us, but only that you can understand this was a God for you or not for the God. Now, second, it means that God is within us and God is with us. So there was one man walking with somewhere, going one village to other's village. So he was walking very nice road, way, good way. So someone was walking beside that man. That man can't see any, nobody's there. But he feels there is somebody walking with me. I see his movements, sound, etc. He's with me. Was nice. Suddenly what happens? Comes the thorny bush. These are the thorny bushes and the rocks and dry thorns, hot and very difficult to walk. And what happened? There was nobody with him. So he was thinking, when was a comfortable, nice way, then he was with. And now he's not here, selfish. Or he's afraid. He goes further, and after few hours, again comes the nice, smooth path and very pleasant and nice shadow of the trees, and he was sitting under the tree resting. And he see that he's sitting with him again, that person. He said, who are you? When there's a comfortable, good path, then you are with me. And when I have very hard path, thorny bush, and that, you were not there. You gave me let me alone. He said, no, my son. When the good, comfortable path, I was accompanying you beside you. But when it was a very hard path and the thorns, thorny bush, and rocks, then, my son, I was walking and I took you on my palm. I was walking there in thorns and this and that. And when this difficulty was there, I put you on the ground and I was walking beside you.
So it is said, when difficulty is there, then you should know, now God is with me. Now He will tell me to bring out of these difficulties or problems what I have. And I will remember God more and more. Otherwise, we cannot. So there is a story, beautiful story, and real it was. You know there's a holy book called Bhagavad Gita. And Bhagavad Gita, and there's another called Srimad Bhagavata. Srimad Bhagavata is only the one which have got and written 18,000 words inside, written, 18,000. And that's called Srimad Bhagavatam. Now, all the Indians, they are chanting and speaking about, that's called the

So, and that's written by Vedvyasa Bhagavan. There are many things. So anyhow, that I, and that, the last was yet now Krishna. And Krishna, Krishna is that, you know, so we, many people from many religions, they can't believe you as a holy. We call that God, okay. But God is only that who was not born from the mother's womb. Neither mother nor father. And that is only one, Swayambhu Shiva. But there are many incarnations, we call it incarnation. Shiva was a Swayambhu, the others was incarnation, okay? So it is very clear that it is a born, and we call incarnation. There are two kinds of incarnation. One is that incarnation time to time only. Very, very hard time will be. Now this yuga, Kali Yuga will end, then Kali, God will come. Another, that Nityavatara. Nityavatara is the saint in the world. Every day some saint is born everywhere. That's called the sadhus or the saint. Well, we go there further. So, God Rama, sorry, Krishna. And Krishna and many miracles, etc., etc. And the Rukmani was the Krishna's wife. But that remains in the Gujarat there. And we don't know from where the Radha came. There is no name in Bhagavad Gita, not on Srimad Bhagavata, in no any books. Now is written, but in other literature, Grantha, there is not one name of the Radha. So how have you hanging the Radha in the neck of the Krishna? Krishna, poor, he don't know. We did it. We did it. It's true or not? You believe or not? You can say yes, maybe disciple or something. But she's more than the Krishna now. The poor Krishna is sitting, you see? So that, as yesterday said, that this is the man, he decide. But yes or no is the neck. So we are the neck of that. I hope one day Rukmani will come back. She is sitting somewhere in the corner. Sorry. Anyhow, Bhagavan Krishna. Krishna is a Krishna. Rama is a Rama. And today, yesterday, was, I think yesterday or this, Amavasya is a new year. In Hindu dharma, new year. And this is on the first month of this begins, and that is called the, and that is Bhagavan Rama. Then after comes support days, after that, Bhagavan Rama incarnates, which is more than 115,000 years the Rama was born. It will come now in 14, just now. Anyhow, there is the war, Mahabharata. It was there. First World War, Second World War,
Like

0: This it was a Mahabharata was also the war. Krishna came and he tried to clean up and everything. These stories are again this. So all the five Pandavas, they were given to their mother because their father was died. But like a incarnation, all these five Pandavas. Okay, that is all right. The Kunti. And Kunti was some relation of like his auntie or something, what you are calling. And the mother of the all five Pandavas. But when this finished, the whole story I will not tell, but Bhagavan Krishna, he made all this peace, and Bhagavan Krishna said, now I am going. So he is going towards Gujarat. But before that, he would like to go to his aunt, that I'm going, if she asks anything, what I can do for her. Bhagavan Krishna goes to his auntie and said, Kunti, I am now going from here. Do you have any wish I can do for you? The Kunti was sitting there, mala in hand, and she said, you are going, Krishna? I said, yes. But you ask, Ante, I will give you whatever you want. She said, give the troubles to all devotees of God.
1: Who?
0: Yes.
1: Devotees of God.
0: Yeah. So, that give the troubles to the devotees and give the good those who are not believing God and they have big buildings, this, etc. Bhaktam ko dukh or nastik ko sukh. Krishna said, Auntie, I think you are nervous. Nervous. You forgot and like this. Why the poor bhakta should suffer? So please bowl against, tell again the better good for the bhaktas. She said, I did not confuse. I know Krishna, and I tell you, those who are bhaktas, give them troubles. Then Krishna would say, if Krishna will say, bless you, then he's already done. So again Krishna said, please explain me why. Why my these devotees are so? Then he said, Bhagavan Krishna listening, and Kunti said that bhaktas and other people, it is said. So, सुख पर शिला पड़े,

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there. So this is when trouble is, then we remember. When we have pain, then we know our body. When there is no pain, we don't forget. Or we forget, we don't think of our body. Eat and eat and eat. So this is that we remember, therefore, God. Jesus, there was a day, and Jesus began to cry. And even there came the snake there. So Jesus said, Father, I can't anymore. Please, why I? And Father said, I trust you, my son. I trust you, my son. And that's why even you have troubles, but you are my one, and I will take care of you. So in that way, we are difficulty may. When we have difficulty, we are more and more surrendering to the God. And that will be that we are coming to the liberation, what you call a liberation. This soul, this life will not come again, the life, but it will go to the God, to the light, to the highest. And so, in this way, Bhagavan God and his Vedas, everything written in the books. When you read the Bible, must not be all beautiful. There is also very difficult words there. Tears are coming. Let's say the Holy Mother Maria, her life was not happy and not good, my son. Yes, now we are more free, more free. Otherwise, you could not marry without from the parents and parents. And you, it is not in few decades we became more free. Nobody that. So, you know what was for Holy Mother Maria? Was not easy. And what was her life?

that she gave the birth to the child where the cows, donkeys and sheep there were. And she did not have in the cloth for the child, just put it on the grass, dry grass. I don't know, I'm sorry to say. If it is not, then please forgive me, the Mother Maria and Father God. But I see always Christmas time, they put the cradle of the God completely nothing. That's it. So this was a time for her, hard time for her, and also her husband, he was so great, so he kept her. He had doubts, but that doubt went out. He said, and so was Jesus' life. Similarly, Krishna, you know how many he's born, where he was born in prison. And his mother gave the 6 children, and every child, when they had her brother, real brother, but he was Rakshasa, Kansa, and when gave the birth, he threw the child on the wall, and mother, his sister, was in the prison in the little room. Because someone said that the child of your sisters will be your enemy, will kill you. And she said, before the child will grow, I will kill it. So this is a story, long, wine. So don't think that Krishna was so happy and nice. Was not easy life. Always. And he imprisoned his father beside, because he wanted to become now the king. And father is still there. So some kusanga, bad societies, that Kans, he went there. And one man said, oh, Kans, you are the best if you could be the king. And he came at home. He was in war, fighting with the people. And came at home and said to the father, do you give me the crown or should I take it? Yes. Father knew that he is like a devil. And he took the crown and put it down, and he put it there. And he said, now you go into prison. Put him in the prison. Arif, Indian, knows the story, no? And then he said, the Kans, he's one of the loving sister. So he loved his sister so much. What was her name? Devaki. Devaki. And they made a marriage, and one of the best friends of the Kansa, he chose him as a husband for his sister. And then after marriage, he was going to bring her to the other palace to give her. And one monk came, and she said, stop the chariot. He said, what? He said, Kans, do you know what you are doing? Her child will be your enemy, and he will kill you. He told the whole story. He said, yes. Then he took both of them, his friend as mother, husband, and she, both throw them in the prison, and her father there. And when she gave the birth, was a little girl, and he came and he threw on the wall. 5. But the 6th one, then came the Krishna.

But when Krishna was born, now only bar child, they wrapped in the cloth, and all the guards of the prison, they lie down, doors opened, and told his father, took him in one basket on the head and said, go cross the river Yamuna, and there you can give Krishna to that in the house and come back. So he's carrying the Krishna on the in the basket and walking. The river was full of the water till here came. He thought, otherwise will die. He said, please God, let my child bring other side. But water came up and up. Then what happens? The Krishna puts his leg down. He touched the river and immediately the river went down. Voice came from Ganga, Yamuna, I want to touch the holy feet of the Krishna. So that's why we call also Charanamritam. Yes? And then it came a snake. Many his head, many head, and was taking care so the rain doesn't bring so much. This is the story is written. It's written by story. It's not a fairy tale. Then he comes back. So there the Rukmani, now Yashoda, she gave the birth to one daughter. And so her husband said, please put Krishna here, baby, and take this girl and go back. So he took the girl and brought there. When the girls they brought in that prison, mother was there, father came, again all the doors went, and all the guards, they got up and this. And one guard went and said to Kans, again the child is born. And he came. And so then again said, please, that is a girl, this is a girl. He said it will be boy. He said, no. And he took this girl again on the wall. There was a little window for the light. He threw, and this girl fly through that ventilation and said voice, Kans, your enemy is already growing somewhere. He was very angry and this and that. And so was the life of the Krishna, life of Jesus, and so on. So, my dear, we have to go through difficulties to come now out of this, in this worldly, again coming, going. So life is, so that is a God's messengers or the God, whatever you say. And after is that very divine, very heavy. So it is so, how many? Therefore, only bhaktas can remain here. Others, they will judge, come and listen and go, come and listen and go. That is it. So we have to remain in this path and be sure that God will open your heart and you will come in the heart to the God.

Therefore, all the times in the temple we are, you know, we worship the holy feet of the gods or masters. And on the big toes, that is called mani. That is the nectar of the mani in the holy book of the Ramayana. No? Say it again, sorry. Yes. And that was the story, another beautiful story in that, my son. I tell you, my friends, look what is happening. God Vishnu. The Krishna, Rama is avatar of the Vishnu. And the Vishnu, in the ocean of nectar, or what you call the milk ocean, Vishnu is resting like nicely. The Naga that is over the head of the Krishna. And this Vasudhi Naga is coiled, and on that bed of this snake's head, Vishnu is resting like this. And the Lakshmi is in the seva puja of the Vishnu. She is sitting and giving massage or this to the feet of the Vishnu. Many, many stories of that. But one day what happened? One rishi. Rishis, they are, even the god goes one side when the rishi are walking. When that saint, that holies, when they go, even the god will stay one side. That's why I say Guru Brahma, Guru Vishnu, Guru Devo Maheshwara. Guru Sakshat Parabrahma, Tasme Sri Guruve Nama. And therefore, Dhyan Mulam Guru Murti, Puja Mulam Guru Pandam, Mantra Mulam Guru Vakyam, Moksha Mulam Guru Kripa. That is that my satsang went in different way today. Okay. There was a great rishi, very great rishi, and he see that on this Kali, in samsaras, in the world, there are many people are suffering, rakshasas, and that time has come now. All still, but some time remained, but rakshasas coming more, and very few will be saved who have bhaktis completely. So, one rishi, he came to the, said, I will go to the Vishnu. And Vishnu is resting there, God, and people are suffering here. What he is doing there? So, the rishi comes. He goes to the in his ocean of the nectar of the under the water, and what does he is coming, and the Lakshmi is massaging the holy feet of the Vishnu, and Vishnu is resting. The rishi was so angry. Here is my bhakta, the people are suffering. And you are here resting and getting massage and in ocean like this. That rishi was so angry. So what happened? Rishi did not speak to him, to Krishna, like this. He said, what are you doing like this? And he, with his one foot, hit the Krishna, yes or no? The Vishnu, on the Vishnu. With the heart, like on the

0: under the chest. And Krishna open eyes of Vishnu. And what Vishnu said, Rishi, forgive me. My body is like iron, and you are like a soft, like a flowers, like a what we call a, the big flower, the from the water, lotus. Yeah. Please forgive me. Your foot must be hurting. I will massage you. And I give you blessing, but not the blessing to you like this, but I pray that all in this samsara, all will worship your holy feet, which you pressed and hit me on my chest. Vishnu was not angry. Lakshmi was very angry. But yes, it is a story, big little bit, yes. Yeah, of course.
1: Because someone kicked her, man.
0: Yes. Yeah, that's true, yes, yes. Yeah, you are right. Yeah. So,
2: don't be angry.
0: Yeah.
1: Thank you.
0: And that's why in the temple and in the sands and on the sand is pujing. So it was God's feet also worshipped there, tilak there, everything, and it is in Ramayana, holy Ramayana, there is the big nail of the master's toes. There is the one is called like a
1: etheric current. Comes from here.
0: No, not this.
1: No.
2: He has the eye in the foot.
0: Yeah. And then that is like not a diamond, but money. Money, what is the money?
2: Jewel.
0: And the jewel will be there. One very nice sloka, which I forgotten. So these are the, we are preserving. Every religion preserving their religious things. They're all everywhere. And so that is alive. Just do your asana, boom, boom, left and right, and this. It's a good, health will be good, okay? Health is a wealth, is a good. But when you have to go far, then we have to surrender. That's it. And so, in this, we have our... And so here is sitting that Brahma and Vishnu. And this is the... Is the neck, our elephant. And this elephant has 7 trunks. And I never saw even 2 trunks. I see. Typically in these chakras, it is said, these are the 7 trunks, the strength of our body, means the 7 saptadhatu. Sapta dhatu. These sapta dhatus, like we have in our body, iron, potassium, etc. They are 7. 7, yeah, na?
1: Metals.
0: You can say metals, you can say elements or something.

0: Something like this. This is, and therefore, Shivji is here. And from here, is because the humans and animals is together in this elephant. And so, from this is beginning, and here is the Shivalinga in this. And these are the seven, or two, three nerves, the Ida and Pingala. The Ida Nadi is this side, and Pingala Nadi is this side. This is in our body, and is going like this, ending at here. And so this nerves is gone down, coiled. And when it awakes, opens, then it's going this slough, they call this snake, but it's because serpentines. It's going over that. And this lum is that powerful mantra in this, which is the Shiva and Shaktis. It is called Pashupati Mahadev. Pashupati Mahadev. Where is that? And that is in Nepal. In Nepal, there is a temple, and that's called Pashupati Mahadev temple. Therefore, and there is a Vishnu lying in that temple, and the king of Nepal was known as Vishnu. And king of the Himalaya is the Shiva. And so, the Vishnu is rising there in the temple. You should go and you see that many, many miracles are there, but we people don't understand. Therefore, Kunti said, ki sukh par sila pade naam hirde se bisraye. Or dukh par sila pade naam hirde se nahi bisraye. That's it. So this is a coming like this. So that, and these are the first petals, the four. Now this is a triangle. What is in triangle? If it is going up, then we are lifting up, and it is briding, and or this Shakti or from here being going down, then it will pull it completely down.
1: Vortex down into the earth?
0: Yes, that's it.

Yoga in daily life, and the government of India's cultural center. Whenever there will be some kind of programs coming from India, dancers, culture, whatever it is, that this will be the center given them for practice. For this opening of this Om Ashram and Yoga in Daily Life. Yoga in daily life is around the whole globe. There are millions of people practicing according to the yoga in daily life. All yoga in daily life people, they are eating only what we call vegan or the vegetarian. No eggs, no meat, nothing. Sattvic everywhere. For this occasion, there are people coming, came from Slovakia,

0: 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The name of this tree is the World Peace Tree. Around the whole world, wherever I am going, and also planting many, many trees in different part of the world, millions of trees. Today, we planted this one tree and we dedicated this tree for those people who lost their life in this country at the Christ Church. We pray there, we pray here, we also offer here for their families, children, parents, fathers, wife, etc. On name of them, we pray for their good health, peace and harmony. We pray to Almighty that it should not happen anywhere in the world, and also here it should not happen. This, our Yoga in Daily Life Center, is a center where you can come and all kind of techniques, yoga, etc. It is a religious, but it is not that my religion or your religion or their religion. There is only one. One in all and all in one. The Indian culture, in India, different belief, but only one. One family, one is worshipping God Rama, other worship Durga, other worships Krishna, other Hanuman, other some river Ganga only, but they are all one. In the family, no differences. Similarly, in yoga and their life, all religions, Jewish, Christians, Muslims, Yodians, Parsi, Hindu, Buddhist, the Sikh, etc., all we are one, one in all in one. So this center is for all of you. All are welcome. It is our center and this. Thank you very much. And Yajna was very beautiful. You are sitting here, you inhale this from Yajna, Bhagavan, Yajna, this smell, the what you call the smoke? This is going in our whole body. It is something as a remedy for us. Anyhow, India is a culture. The India is a cradle of the culture. India is a cradle of the culture. India has given the culture to so many peoples. Sanskrit language is the mother of many, many all languages. The Sanskriti. Also more in Europe, everywhere, Africa, Maoris, and you can see in the Maoris, their cultural activities is like Indians. Australian, the Aborigines, the scientists have declared that in the gene of the Australian Aborigines is from India. And you see their culture, they make here tilak, they make here tilak, they make here tilak, they make here, and this is exactly South Indians. So it is everything we are there. So there is no duality, we should not make a duality, we should not make differences in the religion, we should not make difference of the countries, we should come, it is a oneness. We are all sisters and brothers. Out of 8.4 millions of the creatures, from them, one is the human. We are human. So we are neither Maoris, nor Africans, nor Indians. We are one, one in all in one. The culture from the South India, the language, the dance, the language, many, many things, very, very beautiful. And still, the South Indians, they keep this dance. Many of them, now, many you have seen, many you have not seen. So our sisters are here, and we welcome them very much. God bless you, and please give us your spiritual meanings of your cultures. Thank you. Welcome. Yeah. Where are the music?
1: I got the music.
0: Okay, thank you.
2: Die Quellenzugabe, ich sehe die Mauer, sie leiden sehr. 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
3: Namaste. Tapasya, it's blessed to be a part of this event. They will be performing a dance style called Mohiniyattam, which is a dance style from the south of India. And they will be dancing to a song called Keshadipadam. This is a description about Lord Krishna. They will be starting with Namaskaram. Let's watch them dance Mohiniyattam to Keshadipadam.
0: Aap ja rahe hain?
4: Nahi sir, nahi. Aaram ke ek minute.
0: Padariye, padariye. Bhajan. Yananand.
5: Speech.
0: No, just go.
5: Devon?
0: No, no. Indian. I never open the door.
5: Do you speak? Do you speak?
0: Yeah, you
5: go. Go to the...
0: Okay.
5: Bobby, yeah.
0: Long enough, they have to... They are talking.
5: Yeah.
0: But you can talk about the center.
5: Yeah. Bodhika, Council of
0: people. India Gate.
5: No, local body council.
0: Here and this side, it will go away. Sorry, this side.

0: So, round of applause again. So now I would invite Andrew Traveller, who's been appointed to from Foreign Affairs to Indian Indian High Commission in New Delhi, to say a few words. Andrew? Or Andy? Andrew?
1: Okay, let's go through the special guru again. Distinguished guests, ladies and gentlemen. While I'm not speaking today on behalf of the New Zealand government, what I can say is that in my role I work to improve the relationship between New Zealand and India. And I'm also a student and practitioner of yoga. I do work hard to improve the New Zealand and India relationship across many fields. It's very broad: trade, defence, sport, culture and education. We have a long history together with many commonalities. You know, we're both outward-focused nations, shared Commonwealth heritage, and of course there's always cricket. But people are increasingly a strong link between India and New Zealand. I think in the last census there was more than 150,000 New Zealanders of Indian origin, and I think it's more closer to 300,000 now, so it's a huge percentage of our population. And as Swamiji said, with people come culture. And that's where yoga and daily life comes in. So I'm delighted to be here today to share the kind of ancient Vedic civilization and culture, which we've experienced a little bit today.

0: peace, and encouraging world leaders, including Jacinda Ardern and our own leaders here in New Zealand, to take up the practice of yoga. And of course, it's been a long road with much effort also from the New Zealand Bhaktas to make this a reality. So it's with honour and respect that I welcome the opening of this ashram. What a great way in which the people of New Zealand and India can share their culture and further understand one another through yoga, which actually means connection and unity. So let's embrace that message. Thank you.
1: Thank you, Andy. It's so true that the nations can be joined or nations could be divided. There are four ways of getting nations together. Number one, you. Number two, language. Number three, food. And number four, dresses. We are lucky that we have a very good relationship between New Zealand and India. But on top of that, there is somebody else who can join it together. That's Vishwa Guruji, Swamiji's, particularly the yogas and the meditation, which India carries from ancient sages. I have a friend, Swamiji met many years ago. He had a function at Avatiya Square. He is the president of Bharatiya Samaj, and I would like Jit Sachdevaji to say a few words and bless this ashram. He runs a Bharati Nivash in Auckland, and he has many senior citizens that he takes care of with his sister and his family. Jiti, are you?
2: Thank you, Nagin Bhai. First of all, pranam Swamiji, and distinguished ladies and gentlemen, guests, everyone. Thank you very much for joining me. Actually, I'm feeling very privileged to be here in the occasion of opening this spiritual and cultural center. This center is already blessed because Swamiji has opened it. I'm sure, I think you can put your hands together for this thing, that this center has been blessed by our Parampuja Swamiji. Remember one thing, when you're clapping hands, a lot of your points, acupressure points, they become active. So then whenever you get an opportunity to put your hand together, don't feel shy. Put your hand together for yourself once more, please. So I'm sure that time to come, this center will thrive and a lot of activities will take place, like yoga and meditation, and so many other cultures will take opportunity. So many people from different background, different ethnicity can come here to participate and take the opportunity of this wonderful facility which has been created by Parampuja Swamiji. And I'm feeling so privileged and thankful to Nagin Bhai, who has given me this opportunity to be here. I was just listening, I have seen the cultural performance, and I was listening to my sister Kanika Ji, who sang Vaishno Janto Tene Kahiye Je Peer Brai Jane Te. Means that means that person who can realize the pain of other people is a true human. True human is that is Vaishno Jan, that is something a typical translation, but the thing is that I treat it like this, that we are son and God of one creator, and when that God has created us, he sent us to this earth as a human. He did not send us as a, no matter which religion we have taken, but that's a different thing, but we have come as a human. And when we have come as a human, we should treat everyone with equality and respect. So we should, if we have got that kind of things in our heart, then we will not have any difference or any hatred. What we have seen in Christchurch, yesterday, and in the Pulwama, and there are so many people who they are fighting for, I do not know what they gain out of it, but they lose their lives and everything, and they keep on dividing people. I think God has never taught us that we should be divided, we should be united as a human. So let us all join hands. We should show support to the humanity, and we should always be.

0: pray for peace and preach peace and practice peace. Thank you very, very much.
1: We'd like to thank you on behalf of Yoga and Leela from New Zealand, Sri Madhavanan World Peace Council, and from Vishwa Guruji, and the Center Organizer Seva and Friends. Thank you again. Like you said, let's give another round of applause for Jinji for such a good message. We will move to our traditional people who originally come possibly from Asia and possibly from India. And that's Rosie and Bobby to say us a few things in Maori, which I will probably not translate because I will not follow it. But they will translate it for you, Rosie and Bobby, together.
2: Amelia.
1: I've been calling you Rosie, both of you together. Sorry, I was giving you a name.
3: Divya.
4: Kia ora koutou, everybody. Thank you. Thank you all for coming to New Zealand from all over the world. It's really good to have you here in our community in Onehunga, in New Zealand. My name is Bobby MacDonald, and I'm a local artist, born and raised here in Auckland. And we run a youth hub just down the road, and through that youth hub we use our special powers to inspire and encourage youth to breathe life into the community through engaging with the community. We have recently started a project that is it has become bigger than what we thought it would be, and the project is called Ngā Atua Ho, and that's through visual storytelling through art on walls. So creating these beautiful masterpieces on walls, murals, and we just completed one a couple of weeks ago, which is just outside the building out here. And through that we have met Primjyoti and
5: Sivadi,
4: and met this place, and for the first time on Tuesday I done my yoga class and it was let me just say, I do go to the gym a lot, but leaving the yoga class, I've never felt more energized than leaving the gym, and it was brilliant. I loved it, and I want to keep on coming back. Amelia and I, we turned up a couple of minutes late, so we got pushed right to the front. it was brilliant, and thank you for the opportunity for us to speak. And
6: tell them where the mural is at the back and make the meaning.
4: So the mural that we just completed is called The People Weaver, and it is the storytelling around it is telling the story of one of our atua, one of our gods, who is Henete Iwa Iwa. So she's known as the goddess of fertility and birth, life and weaving and creative arts. that's a way to

0: tell one of the stories of our atua, and also if you have a look at the mural, there's a wahine toa, a strong woman that stands right in the centre of the mural, and that's based on a local who is doing great stuff in this community, and she's known as the people weaver. And that tells her story as well. She's got a lot of knowledge around the area, and her name is Amelia Pua. Puia Taylor, sorry. So this is the people weaver.
1: Oh my God.
2: Nā kua tēnei e mihi mahana kia koutou. Ko ai au, ko Amelia Pua Taylor tōku ingoa. Yes, I'm the people weaver. I'll flip it into Pākehā so that we can all understand what I'm saying. In te ao Māori, when you talk about what this is today, it's a celebration of our cultures. It's a celebration of the way we need to treat ourselves and take care of ourselves. And especially with yesterday, it's important that we look into our culture to be able to find solace and to find peace and to find strength so that we can carry ourselves forward. Bobby and I, in the way we work, he is the creative and he's the one that comes up with these big master plans, but behind every strong man is a strong woman. And that's where I come in. And I get to do all those other things that help to thicken up and strengthen the work that we do. So it's an honour to be here and to stand in front of you. Very awkward because much like yourselves, we don't celebrate and draw too much attention to ourselves, but I think that this is a very special occasion to actually celebrate the work that you've all done to be putting this grand opening together. I think yoga is important, and I think coming together is important, and most importantly, Onehunga is the peto o te ao. It is the middle of the universe. So, well done on selecting a great place to base yourselves at. Nō reira, I ngā mana, I ngā reo, I ngā rauranga tirama, nei rā te mihi mahana, te mihi aroha, te mihi manaaki ki a koutou katoa, mā oko Bobby. In Māori culture, we can't stand. The men talk, us pretty girls, we sing after. And then that is our tikanga, and that's how we honour what we say and do. Oreira, should I sing for you? What's the song you like? Not for good. Huh?
0: Mā Oreira.
2: Okay.

0: Noreira, tēnā koutou, tēnā koutou, tēnā wā koutou koutou.
1: Thank you, Bobby. Thank you, we thoroughly appreciate your contribution, particularly doing yoga where you can't bend yourself and trying hard to get flexible. And that's what Vishwa Guruji does to us. He says, I'm not going to give you hard yoga. And the next level is up, and the next level is up, and you get to 8th level, you are just about done. You are totally flexible. So I must say, the practice of yoga, and particularly yoga in the life system, is such a wonderful system that you harm nobody, neither physically, neither by thoughts or by deed. But Amira, today you reminded me of all Indian things that I learned when I was in India. Wife respect woman, woman respect men. And you acknowledge that. That's really good. That's why I said that it comes from East. And you said Vahini. The Vahini is a Sanskrit word made for the woman. Manu is a Sanskrit word for the moon. Manu is a bird in Maori. And there are so many Vishwaguruji similarities of the same language, Maori, born from Sanskrit. So you'll be pleased to know that your mother language, you know today, is a Sanskrit. And you may want to learn from our devotees here, some Sanskrit slokas. Today we have a fortunate that Mahesh Bhai is not here, but Ramila Bhai and Lalita Bhai is here. And they have started a meditation center in Westport, excuse me for my pronunciation of this, about very nice, and I'd like Ramila to come forward and say few words about this Ugandan life and Om Ashram. Ramila's father, and Ramila, when she was 2 years old, she met Swamiji. And now then she met Swamiji again. Then she met Swamiji. And yesterday she was so happy to see Swamiji's building a biggest ashram, a man-made ashram, Om. Ramila.
2: Hari Om. Thank you for the opportunity. Congratulations to the center and all the Bhaktas on this achievement of opening this center. I think it's really important that organizations and places like this exist simply because they bring people together, and it's something that's lacking sometimes in our community and our busy lives. So it brings people together and it gives people the opportunity to grow as an individual as well. We first met Swamiji in the 1990s when he came to Wellington, and since then our association with the family has been ongoing. So it's always a pleasure to meet Swamiji and to see him whenever he comes into New Zealand. So we've, as a family, have done a meditation center in Waimāku. And once again, it's a universal meditation center for all cultures and all faiths. So meditation is something that's really important, as well as yoga. So wherever your place is, wherever you want to go, at least there's somewhere for you to go. So once again, congratulations to Swamiji, all the Bhaktas on this center, and wish you the very best.
1: All the kind of appreciation, Ramila, for yesterday's hospitality and today's.
3: Can we see the glimpse of Om Ashram?
1: Ignite.
3: Yeah. Don't worry.
1: Good. So without local power, I call it, or I call it energy in Vishwaguruji language, nothing happens. Nothing moves. And I'd like to invite Bridget, who is the local member of Business Council Association here to say a few words, Bridget.
4: Thank you very much. That is a great pleasure to be here. I would just like to point out that I'm no longer your elected representative. After 30 years of representing Onehunga, I decided to give it up last election time. So your local elected representative is actually Don Allen. But I did spend 30 years in Onehunga and working with the various communities. Now, during that time in Onehunga, I saw a great change. We always had a very strong and vital community in Onehunga, with lots of people making wonderful contributions. When I first started in Onehunga, things were not the best financially for Onehunga. The mall was a pedestrian mall only. There was no traffic, and there were actually no customers either. Because I don't really quite know why, but that was the way it was. So during that 30 years, I did see the reopening of the mall to traffic and a huge improvement in customers and business, and the business association, I'm happy to say, is now thriving. I also saw the reopening of the railway line to Onehunga, because at that stage Onehunga had not had the railway line. And of course, as I referred to earlier this morning, the local board that I was on participated greatly in, and so did the community. The community helped greatly with that, is the remaking of the beach, because Onehunga lost its foreshore when the motorway went in, when State Highway 21 went in. But anyway, it was wonderful to see the community working with us and to see that beach that we provided. So that was really good. Now, as well as seeing the difference in Onehunga itself, I've actually seen a huge growth in the population of Onehunga. The population is growing, and I believe it's set to grow even further, isn't it, Tom? Yes. Now, because of that, it's bringing in a lot of diversity. It's bringing in a lot of ethnic groups, and I think it's bringing in a lot of togetherness and a lot of willingness to learn about each other's groups. And I think that is very strong in Onehunga, and I was very happy to see on my computer, on my email this morning, that there will be a service at St. Peter's Church this evening, 7:30, for anybody who would like to come in support of the victims in Christchurch. So that's happening. But there is one slight downside to growth in population, and that is also an increase in stress and tension for the people who are there. And I think it is wonderful, and especially on today, that you are opening this centre that is going to think about peace and harmony and well-being for all people. Now, I know that my daughter has attended yoga classes from this group, from Yoga in Daily Life, and she has appreciated it greatly and has told me that there was a great change in her attitude in life and in her ability to cope with daily problems. So I think it's a wonderful thing that you have opened this facility for Onehunga, where there is growth and there is stress, and people can be given this opportunity to learn how to develop themselves so that they can cope with it and to interact with other people. So congratulations and all best wishes for the future.
3: Thank you.
1: Thank you for your time, your support. One of my friends, I said, I'm in Auckland. He said, what are you doing? I said, we opening ashram. It's a way back. He said, Oniyanga. I said, why Oniyanga? And I said, it's a beautiful place. So when Bajnanan and Ashapuri started class after leaving Wellington, and then Prem Jyoti, and I came here a few times, Swamiji's blessings, Swamiji always put you high and high. You go to climb the mountain, Mount Rangotito, then Mount Cook. Then he said, you got to climb the Himalaya. And when you get to Himalaya, no, you got to go to Kailash. And he says so simply and so easily that, yes, we can do it. So I said to Prem and Seva that we were having a pizza, and I said, oh, we should buy this ashram, this place here, which we were wondering with the power station. Swamiji blessed us, no, it'll be fine. And we are so happy and privileged to have this ashram here in Oniyanga. There'll be the base to promote yoga and daily life and yoga and good health in Auckland. And hopefully, with Vishnu's blessings, we will have a center throughout Auckland where it has a 2 million population. So obviously we request His Holiness Vishwaguruji to send us some teachers. But today I would like to thank Lalita Ben and Seva, if you can give her, Ushaji can give her a flower for her. For your contribution and Amurbai's contribution, who is not with us, for yoga and daily life. Also, we like to thank our friends, our Swamis, and our dedicated hard workers, 24/7, 364 days, year in, year out. And I don't know how they cope, but I know why how they can cope. It's purely energy that Vishwaguruji gives through yoga, through meditation, through high goals. Umapuriji, who has traveled all over the world from Europe to come to Wellington, Romati, and now Auckland. And we like Umapuri to be appreciated, and this is Umapuriji. And the three saints. Also, we have a pillars. Swamiji has put a, that's called pillar, right? That holds the roof. So we have six pillars. In fact, seven. Number increases. So Madhuramji, Lakshman Puriji, Dayal Puriji, Mohan Bhai, Seva, and Prem, and Kamla, and Divya Puriji, and Ushaji, and Bajnanan Asha, of course, they have been mentioned. Ushaji will give flower to our pillars, and so they can carry more roof and more white. So Lakshman Puriji, Dayal Puriji. Dayal Puriji and his family, we want to thank on behalf of Yoga and Daily Life and Sri Madhavanand Peace Council for the contribution that he's physically, mentally, and financially giving to the society. We thank you for calling us. Prem, for your contribution to the Yoga and Daily Life. And Divya Puriji. And of course, to Dharam Devi and Mataji.
3: Yes. Yes, and Dharamdevi, yes.
1: We want to thank our past presidents who has helped us in organizing many activities. And Karunapur is not here, but spiritually we thank him. And also Jnana for his contribution that is given to yoga and daily life. Jnanaji. Swami, this way he always says, all in one, one in all. Of course, Vishwaguru always want to work with authorities, always want to work with higher authorities, which is God, and then the government, then the councils. And today we are privileged and honored to have our local board member, Don Allen. And we would like to request Don Allen G to say a few words. Thank you. Thank you. Thank you.
5: Thank you for giving me the opportunity to say a few words. I'd like to thank you for the chance to celebrate the opening of Yoga and Daily Life here in Onehunga. And on behalf of our local board, the Makakiki Tangi Board, and the local police, I would like to welcome you into our community. It's a very small community that is growing by day. We're getting a lot of new developments around the area with housing, infrastructure, and we're working very hard for our communities to make sure this community, Onehunga, is the safest place in New Zealand. We work very closely with our local community groups. Me personally, I'm your local elected member and I'm your local community constable. My purpose in the police is to increase community empowerment and through division, create unity in our neighbourhoods. I run crime prevention programs, initiatives, and through our local board, we support local groups and such as our stakeholders in the 312 hub who've done a fantastic job with the mural at the back here, and we'll help to support all community groups in any way we can. So on behalf of council and police, congratulations to the opening of Yoga and Daily Life here in Onehunga, and we'd love to have you in our community. So thank you very much. Thank you.

0: 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All dear sisters and brothers, Nagin Bhai, and all dignitaries here. Sorry, my throat is somehow not working. Yoga is a science of the human. Yoga is very, very ancient. The yoga itself came with Svayambhu, the Shiva. Shiva, it is said that there was nothing, empty space, nothing was nothing. Veda said, in that empty space comes the some kind of voice. Which voice? We don't know. But it is said Vedas, Nad Rupa Parabrahma. Nad Rupa Parabrahma. Parabrahma, the highest, the supreme, the God which has no any form. And that now our sister was doing it, the chanting two or three bhajans. I was searching where it is, who is, and she was residing beside me. Well, I thought it is somewhere in the video. But God has given in her vocal cord that kind of sound, that's called Nad Rupa Parabrahma. It's not easy. So that Parabrahma is that. It's not everyone can do. Practice, master needs. Well, there's nothing who said Nad Rupa Parabrahma. That is after came. But there is only space, nothing else. So, it is said in that meditations of samadhis, the space and consciousness is the conscious in the space, or space is in the consciousness? We don't know. So who is first one? It is said, Chetan ke to ichha nahi. Chetanya, the conscious. But has no desires, nothing. Jad se kush nahi hot. The material can't do anything. between there must be something. The space and consciousness. But they have no any relation. So between that is three principles. Harmony, oneness, and balancing. These are the three principles. They are balancing the whole universe, but still don't know. And then it is said, it's not me, I'm not telling that I know. It's from those great saints and Vedas, etc. The first Sanskrit language, the first written literatures, nowhere was in the world, not even the Vedas, not the Bhagavad Gita, no Ramayans, this one what we have. But it was the time of the Bhagwan Ram, God Ram, what you are chanting according to the Hare Krishna movement. Very nice, very good. But they do not worship the Rama. They say it is semi-god. My dear, God is not a semi. We are also God. You are the Supreme, but only we have that qualities, or there are some karmic, etc. We will come sometimes to talk. What they are singing, Hare Rama, Hare Krishna. Hare Rama is that one that is called the Bhagavan Krishna elder brother. Balram. Balram. So they don't say Balram, they say Ram only. Hare Rama, Hare beginning also, like Hare Rama, Hare Rama, Rama Rama, Hare Hare, Hare Krishna, Hare Krishna. So they means, of course, the God Krishna is an incarnation, and his brother is also holy, there is nothing to do. But why we, ourselves, making dualities? So God Rama is that Dasaratha Putra Rama. उसको तो कहते नहीं सेमी गॉड है भाई ना लग के हम सीता को पूछते हैं न राम को पूछते हैं न दूसरों को और हमारे भारतीय दूसरे बैठे उनको तो कहने की जरूरत नहीं है मैं 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said Ekoham Bahusyam, Ekoham Bahusyam, I am one and now I will multiply. Who speaks? No one is there. How it come? No one knows. What will we multiply? Who will multiply? And that is called Nad Rupa Parabrahma. The first comes the sound, the resonance, and through that resonance comes the fire, jyoti, light. Surya came after, and that from this comes the Swayambhu Shiva. Have no mother, no father, no brother, no sisters, no house. From nothing, the Shiva appears. The greatest is the Shiva. And there, out of this Shiva, then begins to make the creation, Brahma, Vishnu, etc. And Vishnu came many times, Brahma came many times, Shiva came many times, but the original Shiva, Swayambhu. And that time, these three principles, balance, harmony, and
1: unity.
0: So this three begins the yoga. Yoga means union. Yoga means balance. Yoga means harmony. And that comes through the yoga. So physical exercises is not that Shiva. But 8.4 million creatures. And according to Patanjali, which is about 7,000 years before Patanjali, and it was the time of the Vedvyasa, Patanjali, when that time was Mahabharata,
2: yes,
0: jo hua tha yudha, that time. So Patanjali have brought that 84 postures, asanas. But now we are more developed and we have problems, then we go to the
2: doctor
0: or physiotherapy, then he do this exercise, then other do this, then other do this. So there are many postures. All is yoga. Very good, nothing. Very, very good. My dear, so yoga is neither a religion. That time was not a religion. There is only Sanatan Dharma, means Dharma means not any one thing. All tree is a Sanatan. The clouds is Sanatan. Everything is Sanatan. Human is Sanatan. That is a Sanatan Dharma. Now in this Kali Yuga, can man develop, we develop many, many dharma. So Yuda, Buddhist, Buddha is Hindu, Hindu Dharma. And Buddha never eat anything, fish or meat or this. And Buddha had meditation and he was going for bhiksha. Bhikshu kehte hai inko, that was looking that I am not stepping on any end even. That's gone so in my... But the Dharma came very good, there is nothing wrong. Christianity came, Buddhist alag se aage, Sikh alag se aage, or Jew aage, Muslims aage, very good. But there are, usme duality aage. And in duality, we begin to say, that my mother is the best. Others said, no, my mother is the best. But who will say my mother is not good? This is what happened day before yesterday.
2: Yesterday.
0: Yes. What happened to here? Unbelievable. A human, doesn't matter from which religion you are, it should not be done. But this is the fighting. Because they did not understand the religions or caste, etc., etc., my country, your country. So they must know why, from what. They have their reason, but they will not do like this. I don't want to go further, but we pray for that. God bless them. And even them also, I pray for them. God give you good thoughts and please don't do such things. We pray for everybody. This is number one. Number two, the Omkar Bindu Sayuktam Nitya Dhyayanti Yogina. Sab Yogi Mahapurush Sabhi Om Hi is their sound hai. Neither the Dharma, this religions are there. Only sound. And Nabhi, in the Nabhi Yoga, 52 alphabet or letters of the Sanskrit, and they all are in the navel. Our creation is from the navel. Our chakras, which I had, perhaps one day I will go. Either this I forgot again.

0: Here we are. We got now opportunity to practice asanas.
1: Hariom, evo dobili smo priliku da vježbamo asane.
0: From Muladhara till Sahasrara.
1: I to od Muladhare do Sahasrare.
0: But that is the also not so easy.
1: Ali nije baš lako.
0: Because in the standing position.
1: Jer smo u stojećem položaju.
0: If we are in other position, we have a lot of asanas, and thanks God we have in our book for each asana, each chakra asana.
1: Da ne moramo stajati, imali bi jako puno vježbi, jer stvarno imamo asane za svaku čakru.
0: Now we will stand in the position that we feel pleasant.
1: Ali sada smo se ustali, pa stanimo u položaju u kojem se osjećamo ugodno.
0: Little separate your legs.
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0: Be aware of position of your pelvis.
1: Osvijestite položaj svoje zdjelice.
0: And we will start from the Muladhara chakra.
1: I krećemo od Muladhara chakre.
0: First, be aware where is your Muladhara chakra.
1: Prvo osvijestite gdje vam se nalazi Muladhara chakra.
0: Try to understand that chakra and place of location of chakra.
1: Pokušajte shvatiti da čakra i mjesto gdje se ta čakra nalazi
0: is something like a reflection, zone.
1: Je kao područje refleksije.
0: You know, when you are massage, you said, oh, your kidney, you have some problem with your kidney.
1: Znate, kao kad vas masiraju, onda vas masiraju na stopalima i kažu, oh, imaš neki problem sa bubrezima.
0: But all of us know that kidney is not here.
1: I svi znamo istovremeno da bubreg nije u stopalu.
0: But doing on that point,
1: ali
0: we
1: radeći,
0: will activate the kidney.
1: Ali djelujući na tu točku, mi ćemo aktivirati bubreg.
0: Same with some asanas. We will have influence, we will activate some point in our body which is connected with chakra.
1: Isto tako kad radimo asane, sa pomoću asana ćemo aktivirati određene točke u tijelu koje će se onda reflektirati na naše čakre.
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0: That is the area when we practice Ashvini mudra.
1: To je mjesto
0: or Mulbanda.
1: Gdje radimo Ashvini mudru ili Mulbandu.
0: And now we will slowly go down in the Mandukyasana.
1: Lagano ćemo se spustiti u Mandukyasanu.
2: Yeah, you come up, please. Here, yes, very
0: unutra.
2: Good. Come.
1: Uji, uji unutra.
2: Come.
0: And go down. If you have a problem with your knees, okay.
1: Spustite se.
2: Yeah.
1: Ako imate problema s koljenima,
0: možete ostati u stojećem položaju.
1: You can remain in the standing position.
0: Now, be aware of this area where is the anus, perineum.
1: Postanite svjesni područja oko anusa, perineuma.
0: I samo dišimo.
1: And breathe.
0: I forgot which language I talk. Okay, and breathe. Try to relax this area of your anus.
1: Pokušajte potpuno opustiti područje oko anusa.
0: And one excellent practice, Ashvini mudra.
1: Jedan izdah i vježbajte Ashwini Mudru.
0: Ashwini Mudra is excellent practice if you have painful period.
1: Odlična je vježba za bolne menstruacije.
0: But it is something like a blink of your eyes.
1: I to radite kao treptaj oka.
0: That is the blink of your anus muscles and relax.
1: Na taj način stišćete i opuštate mišiće anusa.
0: Why is called Ashwini?
1: Zašto je zovemo Ashwini?
0: Because they said that horse after doing the big duty.
1: Zato što konji kada naprave veliku nuždu,
0: they make few times contracting and relaxing of the anus muscle.
1: Kada rade veliku nuždu, oni nekoliko puta stisnu i opuste anus.
0: But also human do this.
1: Ma to rade i ljudi.
0: But we don't know.
1: Ali eto, ne znam.
0: Or we are not talking about this.
1: Ili jednostavno ne pričamo o tome.
0: And just nice contract and relax. Contract,
1: lijepo.
0: Relax.
1: Stisnite i opustite.
0: And relax.
1: Opustite.
0: Breathe with your abdomen.
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0: And now when you start to breathe with your abdomen.
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0: And now 5 times on other side.
1: I 5 puta ćemo ponoviti na drugu stranu.
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0: And exhale.
1: Izdah.
0: 2.
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0: 3.
1: 3.
0: Exhale.
1: Izdah.
0: 4.
1: 4.
0: Exhale.
1: Izdah.
0: And once more.
1: Još
0: 5.
1: Jednom. 5.
0: And exhale.
1: I izdah.
0: And come in Dandasan.
1: Vratimo se u Dandasanu.
0: And now observe your body.
1: I promatramo tijelo.
0: I hope that very easy you will feel the area of your abdomen.
1: Nadam se da sada s lakoćom osjećate područje trbuha.
0: You feel nice warm feeling where is the navel.
1: Osjećaj topline oko pupka.
0: But also not only from the front side, also you will feel on your back side.
1: Ali ne samo s prednje strane, možete osjetiti i sa stražnje.
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0: Breathe with your abdomen.
1: Dišite trbušno.
0: And also try to be aware from the front side where is the pubic bone.
1: Pokušajte postati svjesni s prednje strane gdje je pubična kost.
0: And also you will feel and be aware of this ureter.
1: Osjetite, možete osvijestiti uretru.
0: And also if we are practicing, we will easy found the muscles which is the sphincter of this uretra.
1: I također možete čak i osjetiti mišić koji stišće, s kojim se
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0: And in that area also nice warm feeling.
1: I u tom području se stvara osjećaj topline.
0: And that is the area of Svadhisthana chakra.
1: A to je područje Svadhisthana chakre.
0: And also you will feel the muscles of pelvis diaphragm.
1: Osjetit ćete i mišiće dijafragme pelvisa.
0: What means down muladara?
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0: All these three you will feel now pleasant warm feeling and some flow.
1: U tom cijelom području osjećate ugodu, osjećaj topline.
0: Relax.
1: I toka.
0: Now we will do another asana from the first level.
1: Napravit ćemo još jednu asanu iz prvog stupnja.
0: That is the rolling.
1: To je
0: veslanje.
1: Veslanje.
0: Also, you have Manipur chakra.
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0: You feel all this what we talked before.
1: I osjećat ćete sve ono o čemu smo već prije govorili.
0: But when we practice rolling, we have another movements with your head.
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1: kad ste dolje,
0: you relax your head.
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0: And what we are doing?
1: Što zapravo radimo?
0: Not back completely.
1: Ne guramo glavu prema natrag do kraja.
0: Like, you know, from the first level.
1: Sjećate se iz prvog stupnja?
0: Yoga with the mobile phone, yes?
1: Ovu priču sa mobitelom.
0: It's back.
1: Znači, nagnemo se.
0: And that is Akash Mudra.
1: To je Akash Mudra.
0: And Jalandhar Bandha.
1: I Jalandhar Bandha.
0: And these two movements is excellent for your Vishuddhi chakra.
1: I ta dva pokreta su izvrsna za Vishuddhi chakru.
0: And because of that, in the first level, you will see that rolling is excellent asana for your thyroid gland.
1: I zato ćete vidjeti da je na prvom stupnju veslanje odlična asana za vašu štitnjaču.
0: Because when we talk about chakras,
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0: we are also talking five bodies.
1: Govorimo i o pet tijela.
0: First physical body.
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0: some glands, something like this.
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0: Mana maya kosha, every chakra have different state of your mind.
1: Govorimo i o mana maya koši, svaka čakra odgovara određenom stanju uma.
0: And each asana also is all this including.
1: A svaka asana ima sve to zajedno.
0: Now we will do rolling.
1: Sada ćemo raditi veslanje.
0: Also Manipur chakra, but if you want to do on the right side, run the right way with the...
1: Isto je za Manipur chakru, ali ako želimo to raditi kako treba.
0: Here is a relaxed head.
1: Ovdje se opuštamo.
0: Nice back.
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0: But not sit on the pelvis, on the tailbone.
1: Ali ne legnemo na repić.
0: But this position.
1: Već smo uspravni u ovom položaju.
0: And look up.
1: I gledamo prema gore.
0: Hand is not here.
1: Ruke nisu tu.
0: But hand is here. And down.
1: I onda tek prema naprijed.
0: Also when you do this, it is very similar to the fifth level Paschimottanasana.
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0: And if you read about Paschimottanasana, also you will read not only about Manipur chakra and all this chakra, but you will read that is a Paschimottanasana is excellent for the flow through the spinal column. That is the also preparation for meditation because you have this flow and your mind is coming down. Sushumna.
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0: 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All the mantra, yantra, tantra, mudras, bandhas, pranayams, asanas, all these science is blessing given to mankind for well-being of their physical, mental and spiritual being in order to realize and create the compassion in the heart towards entire creation. Jalchar, Thalchar, Nabchar, all the living beings in water, on the earth and the space, including vegetation and five elements. Water is a life, in every language they say. Water is life not only for us, but water itself is a life. Voda jivot means not only this water is our life, but water itself is a living, like a living being. Fire is a life too. That is Agnidev, Jaladev, Vayudev and Mother Earth and Brahman, the space, also living. This only can be realized, understood and followed and protected by human. Out of 8.4 million different creatures, humans have got this powerful tool known as intellect, buddhi. And through the buddhi, work in your heart to have mercy. दया धर्म का मूल है, पाप मूल अभिमान, तुलसी दया न छोड़िए जब लक घट में प्राण। दया धर्म का मूल है, द रूट्स और फाउंडेशन ऑफ द धर्मा, धर्मा नॉट द रिलीजन, सनातन धर्मा. Our body has its dharma. Animals body have also dharma. Plant says it's dharma. The plant's dharma to grow, give blossoms, give nice fragrance, the fruits. If nothing will give this, we will just pull it out. Entire body is a dharma. The function of the organs, circulations, the nadis, brain, muscles, ligaments, joints, spine, digestion, all different the functions in the body and creating hormones. The prana, pranas, upapranas, indriyas, karmindriyas, jnana indriyas, this all samuhik, it means oneness, is working. This is sanatan. Harmony of body, mind and soul. Our slogan in yoga and daily life means to protect that sanatan dharma, means to keep your body healthy, keep your mind healthy. If you think negative, then you have fear. It is inner fear makes us unhappy or angry. It's our own fear which comes out of the ignorance. Who are we to judge someone if you don't know? But there's a fear, there's an ego. Sanatan means to balance all bhutas, all five elements, and keep this Mother Earth in beautiful, safe. So the mantra is this, which keeps our balance in Sanatan, like what we call nowadays in technology, updating. So mantra is updating all the system in our body when we practice the mantra. But follow that dharma. So daya dharma ka mool hai. If you understand that is a daya, mercy in the heart. That is a foundation of this dharma, is a foundation of this building, that multi-floor buildings is standing on the foundation. If the foundation is weak, everything will collapse. So foundation of your buddhi, your dharma and your mantra. So, therefore, daya, as long as you have not mercy, you cannot protect that sanatan, being thyself. One is alcoholic, or one is taking some drugs. Alcohol is a drug too. But alcohol is the biggest, one of the biggest revenue for the government or the world people. Otherwise, you know how many millions of families are suffering because of the alcohol or other drugs. Don't tell someone, don't drink. That is not right way to ask or tell. Why you drink? Why you begin to drink alcohol, because there were certain circumstances in the life, in the family, at the work, or in the health, or anything. So one thinks that when I drink the alcohol, then I forget all my problems, and at least for that much time, I am in ananda of this world. So, don't ask why you do. That is the best. But don't do, that's wrong. Therefore, understand the enemy. First, understand the enemy. If you don't understand the enemy, then you have fear, you have ego. Why you fight? Because you are afraid. And who is afraid is a weak one. And weak one cannot forgive. Strong one can give, forgive. And that strong one is that who have this viveka, daya dharma ka mool hai, paap mool abhiman. Paap is the sin. The sin, the roots of the sin is coming from the ego. Sin. And that is paap mool abhiman. Abhimana, ego, proudness, is the roots or the cause of the sin. How you can judge someone? And when you judge someone and you make other unhappy, is more sin than complaining against someone. Understand? And if you understand, then you give love to both sides and understand. Tulsi daya na chodiye jab lage ghat mein pran. Therefore, Tulsidasji said, don't give up your mercy, your compassion, at least as long as you have life in this body. After death, we don't know how will happen with our body. So, mantra is updating our entire physical, mental, and spiritual being. Therefore, mantra is practiced every day. Mantra is the essence of everything, like a big banyan tree, huge tree, big tree. But the seed of the banyan is very small. In a small seed, their entire tree is hidden. So, mantra is the essence of all philosophy, essence of entire wisdom. All. After that comes what we call the different mantras, which is very big. Gayatri mantra, Mahamrityunjaya mantra, etc. Or what we call kirtan, singing name of the God. After that comes poetry. In the poem, everything is hidden. Only best poems, only that one can write when Anahata Chakra is open and pure and have a mercy. Then comes the bhajans, singing, songs, which have questions, answers. In certain poetry, it's called doha, means two, doha, do. And this is question and answer. Daya dharma ka mool hai, paap mool abhiman. This is like a question. Tulsi daya na chodiye. Don't give up your compassion. Jab lag ghat mein pran. Answer is there. So bhajans is then teaching. And after the bhajans, what last come? Preaching, giving lectures, preaching. So when we go to the samadhi subject, then it's called nirbija samadhi or sabija samadhi. So vikalpa samadhi or nirvikalpa samadhi, these are both. So mantra is the most powerful energy and clarities in us. If you understood, don't change your mantra always. It is said, if you meditate or make a spiritual practice or what you call yoga, because yoga is not a part of any religion. Don't think that yoga is part of Hinduism. No. Yoga itself is a religion. But that is Sanatan. If then all religions are the part of yoga. Because yoga is like endless. Why? Because it is given by that Swayambhu very first. When the Shiva, Swayambhu, out of nothing, comes Nad Rupa Parabrahma. Nad Veda says, Vedas, Nad Rupa Parabrahma. The form of the Supreme is that Nada, the resonance. From that comes the light, the Jyoti. That Jyoti is the Jyoti of the knowledge. Light. And from that, the Swayambhu manifestates himself. That's why I have no father, no mother, no ancestors. Because it is itself. So itself, when the Shiva manifestates, is not running, not standing, but he is in the dhyana mudra. And in that dhyana, ages pass. Not dhyana for half hour or 10 minutes and then, like you are looking to your watch, how long I am, no, I can do one mala more. And when mala is only three quarters done, they said, well, I think I do a little quickly. So that's not a meditation. So meditation is Shiva's self. Therefore, we in India used to say, you need not to teach mantra to Shiva. Shiva himself is the creator of the mantras. Second, Guruji used to give very simple explanation about mantra. Man means the mind. And tra have two meanings. Either tra means content. When you are thirsty, you drink water and say, now my thirst is quenched. Or traimam, like tantra. Tantra is not bad. In this Western culture, and in more or less, how it called, became more commercial, the books what you buy in the bookstores about tantra, they are mostly about sex and sexual postures. You need not to introduce someone's sexual posture. Every animal knows how to do and every human knows how to do. So that is not tantra. That was someone who create or printing and doing. If you want to understand tantra, don't buy such books. And if you have such books in your house or a store, in winter, if you have a chimney at home, make nice fire, warm it. Tantras very much practice in Buddhism. No? So, Mayan Tantra is a big book. And there is nothing, not one word about this subject which you buy these books. Tan means expanding. Tra means liberation. Here sitting the Sanskrit professor, I'm not Sanskrit student even. So, Tan means expand thy consciousness to liberate thyself, to come to the Atma Jnana, Atma Anubhuti. But we cannot expand because our consciousness is going to places. Direction whom we love, whom we like, and direction whom we don't like. Who are you, you like or not like? Any one negative thought towards anyone will cost you many lives to purify. Anek janma dhoye man ko, chitai ho to aisi ho. Anek janma dhoye man ko, chitai ho to aisi ho. Many, many lives, you wash your, or clean your mind, but still that spot is so nasty, there's no any spot remover. Many janma, many lives will take you to take out these negative thoughts, spots. Therefore, better not to think. If you can't do good, don't do bad, at least remain where it are. If you don't know the way, this or that, then stay there till someone will come and ask which is the right direction. Mantra. Without mantra, meditation is like a body without soul. And without mantra, there's no development, improvement in your meditation and spirituality. That's called Guru Mantra. Guru Mantra is always Bija Mantra. Other mantras are for rituals, for ceremonies. There you say the certain mantras for yajnas, for ahutis. Or there's a mantra when you make tilak to someone, puja. Yeah?

I spoke with one priest and we were sitting together walking through the forest. We were only two. And he said, Swamiji, he got from me mantra. He said, I have to practice morning two mantras. I said, which one? So one is my Christian mantra and one is you give me, Swamiji. I said, okay. And I said, which mantra do you repeat? He said, I repeat, I pray for thy mercy, O Holy Mother Maria. You see? I pray for thy mercy, O Holy Mother Maria. Or Mother Maria, I pray for thy mercy. How beautiful. So mantra, which you get once. So man means mind. Tra means liberating. Or all your desires fulfilled. All your vrittis. Yoga chitta vritti nirodha. Through practicing of yoga, your vrittis will become which yoga? Mantra yoga. Or as long as you will not calm down your vrittis, your sadhana will not proceed further. You can do many exercises, asanas. Every day monkeys are jumping up and down and hanging on the everywhere. No problem, it's very good exercise. But don't blame the yoga that through postures I will get a liberation. If through the posture you can get a liberation, then why do rishis? Postures are only for them to be more healthy or mobile. Therefore it is said, if you have no feeling, no love, then why you are adoring some photos or statues or this? So there is one poem, Patthar puje har mile, main pujun pahad. If while celebrating a stone, then I can adore and celebrate the whole mountain. Why a little stone? Patthar puje har mile, main pujun pahad. Ise to achha, ghar ki chakik puje, peace khaye sansar. It's better to then adore your flour meal, you know, grinding your corns for your chapati flour. At least whole world eats from this after. At least gives you the good chapati flour. So when the feeling is gone, everything is gone. Kasi phuti jankar kahan gayi, doodh phata kahan gaya grit, dipak bujh gaya loh kahan chali gayi, man phata kahan gayi preet. When this clock have a crack, there is no resonance. When milk is spoiled, there is no more butter. When dipak lamp is blown off, where the flame is gone. Similarly, when that bhakti devotion from your heart disappears, there is no any more love. Man phata. Man means the mind which we connect to the heart. So like milk is spoiled, no more butter. Like your doubt came and all your spirituality went out because of your doubt. And you are without that guidance of that supreme mantra. So, dhyan mulam guru murti, puja mulam guru padam, mantra mulam guru vakya. The second mantra, guru vakya. Follow the guru vakya. What is a guru vakya? Vedas are the guru vakyas. Upanishads are the guru vakyas. What you call the dialogue between master and disciple. Upanishad, disciple sitting near the master and listening, that knowledge is guru vakya. What is a Bible? Guru vakyas.

It is the Holy Quran, Guru Vakya, spoken by Muhammad. What could be that supreme, the Allah? So Guru Vakya is those rishis, great saints like Maharishi Ved Vyasa. How much he worked. That is a Guru Vakya, and that we are carrying on. So when I speak, I'm not talking my own imaginations, but I am completely compact, filled my through my masters, to his masters, to his master. So whatever comes out of my brain, or my heart, and my words, and my feelings, is that Guru Vakya. Sometimes it's hard to understand. My dear, you know, the truth is difficult to digest. It's not easy to digest the truth. Therefore, Holy Guruji said, Satya Path Chalna. Not this truth that this was not good and that was throwing the apple on him and he was crying and that he said, I don't. Not this, this is called parpanch of this world. Brahma Satya Jagat Mithya. Which world will lead me to that Brahman? In yoga practice, we have different kinds of practicing of the mantra. Who cannot be succeed in it and would like to practice properly, then we have different techniques to bring in the consciousness of the disciple. We are polluted a lot. First mantra, in Sanatana Dharma is freedom. And freedom is this, that you accept that one who you really feel and trust. Maybe husband have different guru, wife have different guru, children have no gurus, daughter have different guru, uncle have different, and all they feel proud of them being that we have one guru. No dualities. So your heart have to accept. And when you accept, it is accepted. When someone give injection, different kind of medicine or something, is gone in your blood. Now say, no, I don't want this, please take it out, doctor. It's gone. So therefore, it is said, that once one disciple made one song to his guru, sometimes I think to leave you, but how to leave you when you are within me? How will you leave that master when he's within you? Pull it out, I want to see it. No. Master is not bad, bad is disciple. Because he had a bad kushanga, blackmailings, and selfishness, and anger, and jealous, and this, and many things. Dattatreya had many gurus. Even he accepted a snake as his guru, and a snake is a poisonous one. But what quality had a snake? What did he learn from the snake, what he did not learn before? So many stories. So first practice begins when the Gurudev gives you mantra, first time you hear. There are different people, masters, sometimes they don't tell you loudly and in written, they speak in your ear. The mantra, they speak in your ear. You must be so alert
so conscious that you will remember. If you don't remember, it's your mistake. Hari Om. Because Vedas were spoken, not written. Thanks to Ved Vyasji that he then wrote. Otherwise, Shruti, Smriti. Shruti, what was spoken. Smriti, remember. Shrotriya, Shruti, Shrotriya, and Shrota, and Smriti. The Sanskrit word, I think. I don't understand these words. I think you understand better. So, that is Shruti. Master will blow in your ear and say mantra. Om Shoham. I say it loud. Or Om Shoham Shagun Brahm Deep Paripuran Narayan Nama. Whatever mantra your master gives, that is for your whole life long. Now you cannot take out. There is a real story in Rajasthan, Dungarpur district, after the Udaipur. There lived one master, I think three centuries gone. That time population was less, and beautiful forest and many, many animals, wild animals. So one tribe, he was living in mountains and hunting animals. So he came near to his one day, and there was one Mahatma sitting there meditating. So the hunter came. Master saw him, said, "Who are you? Where are you going?" He said, "I am living here somewhere 2 kilometers, and I am searching some animals to hunt them." He said, "Why?" Then he explained him, "It is a sin, don't kill innocent animals, this." He said, "But my children are hungry." He said, "Yes, but when you kill some animals and they have little baby at home, they will be also dying hungry. Repeat your mantra, remember God, it will give you happiness, joy, harmony, peace." He thought this is something new, was very interesting. "Okay, can you give me mantra?" So master said, "Okay, I give you mantra." So in his ear, and said one mantra. Master said, "Well, I give you one mala." There in his hut, there was one mala, and gave him this mala. "Repeat this name." The man said, "I heard when you get some master, then you must give some bhet, dakshina or donation. I have nothing. But sir, master, I have this my gun, I will not anymore use. So I give you as a dakshina." And he took the mala. At home, his wife is waiting. When he will come, it was already nearly sunsetting. And she cleaned her pot and put a fire and waiting. He comes at home saying mantra. "Ram, Ram, Ram, Ram," she said. "What happened to you? You get crazy. What have you in hand? Always you have 1-2 rabbits in hand." He said, no, "I met a master, peace and bliss through his satsang. And she was hungry, children was hungry, and she was so angry." The hungry is angry. Who is weaker is angry.
कम ताकत गुस्सा भारी, लेस एनर्जी इन द बॉडी बट स्ट्रॉन्ग एंगर. सी टुक दैट थॉट, थ्रो ऑन हिज हेड, बंग एंड केम द ब्लड. And she was telling, you know better, all men who is sitting, your wife tells you sometimes. He said, Guruji, you lied. You said that through mantra will I have peace and harmony and joy. This is my peace. Wife is fighting, children is crying. I got hurt my head. So he went back. He went back through the darkness. Guruji was sitting near his duni and says, Guruji, I never saw anyone cheater like you. He said, why? Why I cheated from you? You gave me this mala which is cost 1 euro cent. And you took my gun, which cost 5,000 euros. What can be more than this? And you told me I will have happiness and harmony at home. Look what happened to me. Please take your mala and give my gun back. Master said, then give my mantra back. He said, which mantra? I gave you mantra. So, okay, then take it as you gave me back. Take it. So there was a stone, rock. So master said, dust your ear on this rock. He dusted it, and so much saffron powder came out of his ear. Saffron. He went away. That master write a poem, beautiful poem. काचे घड़े नीर नहीं ठहरे कागज में पारा, बुगला मोती को क्या करे, मोती हंसों का चारा. 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Yes, you are always in my satsang, you understand so much. काचे घड़े नीर नहीं ठहरे. If you have a pot made out of clay but is still not burned, it is called kacha. You cannot feel water inside. It will break. Because that mud or the clay will melt. But if it is burnt, then it will keep it. Kache ghade neer nahi thare, water will not remain in unburned pot. नहीं ठहरे कागज में पारा, मर्करी कैन नॉट कीप इन द पीस ऑफ पेपर. गो टू बाय द मर्करी एंड टेक ऑन द पेपर, रब इट एंड पुट इन योर पॉकेट, इट 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Ugly duck. But ugly duck can grow. And one day we realize that I am the swan. You know the story of these ugly ducks. Second, likhit. Write your mantra every day. 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Therefore, there are many, many people who's evening writing something or read something. Even you read a little piece of paper of the newspaper.

0: There will be something that you come to know. That's a practice. That's why there's one book I think called The Reader's Digestion. Yeah? So, Likhit Mantra. After Likhit comes Bakri. Likhit Mantra calms down the vrittis, the tensions, stress. Then comes Bakri. Chanting. From Nabhi, the seat of the sound is in the navel, till Brahmarandra. Like Om. The whole resonance in the body, positive energy. After that comes Upamso. Repeat, but innerly, which you are doing mostly. Many are repeating mantra, but his tongue is moving. Mansik mantra, mental. After that comes Mansik. Then only in the mind. No tongues moving. No gums are moving. It's mentally. You are one with that resonance. Nad Rupa Parabrahma from Gurudev, when he pronounced the mantra in front of you, till now this, you are in that nada, purifying. And finally, the fifth one is called Ajapa. Ajapa jisko kya jape, ot jibya neha chale. Then it comes automatically, automatically. 24 hours. Continuing the resonance within us. Doesn't matter what you are working, you go ahead, carry your work on. But you are all the times aware. When the mother cow or any animal gave the baby and going grazing in the field, but all the times her attention is where my baby is and what is doing. Similarly, whatever you are doing, your mantra is constantly taking care of that. Then your meditation begins. Before, you are sitting with closed eyes as a lazy person and half sleeping. Mala falls down. That's not a meditation. Chaitanya, conscious, completely conscious. All vrittis are away, no parpanch. Uparati, pravarti and nivarti. Pravarti is as long as you are thinking when you are making a meditation, what about my daughter or what about my son, what about my car, I got today a new car, but oh God, that's not functioning properly. Why are you thinking now in meditation time? So this is a parpanch. So, pravarti and uparati. Pravarti is that our vrittis are in the world running here and there. That's not a meditation. So meditation comes when we mastery these five levels of the mantra. From Likhit, Vekari, Upamsu, Mansik and Ajapa. These are the five techniques. Begins from the lips of the masters when the mantra is pronounced. Take seriously. But while practicing mantra, you think negative about someone. Let's say that you think, no, they're Gunter Reisel. I have one disciple, Gunter Reisel. And hardly he comes to practice. And when he's touring so much, he likes a lot of things, golf playing, and this and that. But he doesn't practice properly. So what should I think about it? If I think negative about this, that will be spot on my consciousness. Why you talk, this person is bad, that person was not good, this person was not kind to me? Why he should or she should be kind to you? Why? Who are you? Ask question to thyself, Mr. Sagarpuri. Why should be your wife kind to you? Yeah. It's her kindness that she can be kind to you. So show the kindness to receive the kindness. Jaisa karega, vaisa bharega. What you do, that you will get it. And so, problem of the people in the world who is going on spiritual path and practicing yoga are this, have lots of negative vrittis and negative thinkings. And they forget everything what before good things happened. Once happened, there is sitting one boy from Germany, from North Germany, it was called Ham and Burg. Should I tell his story? Yes. He didn't say yes. But doesn't matter, I have nothing against what can be, he will be angry to me, that's all. It will harm him. One day morning, 5 o'clock, beautiful warm day, month of May or June or April, that month I've forgotten. Early morning, with 4 or 5 his other friends. In the third floor of the ashram garden, sitting and meditating. And whole building the fire. And we had stone slabs. And stone slabs, with the heat, it will break. Under them was a strong fire burn because there was about 200 or 100 this foam mattresses under them. And they are sitting happily meditating. And then my driver came and screamed, "Fire, fire." And Gajendra said, "What this is?" And he looked and they jumped out quickly. After a few minutes, whole floor collapsed and all the stone slabs fall in that fire. Who protected them? There was Guruji there, Mahaprabhuji's blessings. And they, if Gajanan will forget this, what have Swamiji done for me? Nothing, at least I saved his life. And another miracle what happened. Everything burned, big fire. But as Gajanan always have had a little altar, Guruji's picture and Guruji's Lilamrit, nothing happened to them. Holy Guruji's, Mahaprabhuji's pictures were there. Gajanan, is that true or not?
1: I heard some noise and I was actually the one who awakened everybody. And then we ran all out.
0: That's right.
1: And then it collapsed.
0: Then it collapsed. So you ran out and then collapsed.
1: Yes.
0: That's it. So this is Guru Kripa. If you will say that Hanumanji said, if I was not there, Rama cannot be successful, who will fly to the Sri Lanka, who will fly to Sri Lanka, who will bring the big mountain back? Without me, Rama was nothing. So one day Rama gave him the duty. So we don't know which day, when and how and which way, protection of that mantra, that is the Guru Kripa, will protect us. Many, many miracles we have in our life. My whole life is a miracle. You can't imagine. But you have to stay above everything. If I will not stay above everything, I will be in mental hospital. Even they will not accept me. Now also they don't accept me. So, mantra. So it is our own ignorance, our own stupidness, our own doubts, our own jealous is killing us. Vashikaran mantra ek yahi hai. 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If you want all as your friends, give up the harsh word. That is the greatest mantra to be with all in harmony. So mantra is something great. Without mantra, meditation cannot be successful. 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So wish you all the best. Blessings of Mahaprabhuji, Guruji, Devapuriji. And wish you very good night. Om Sarve Bhavantu Sukhina, Sarve Santu Niramaya, Sarve Bhadrani Pasyantu, Ma Kachyadukha Bhagavet. 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
1: And we have all three of them.
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0: 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She's giving children very nice how to live with them, that they can play, they can be healthy. Mother is the mother.
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0: that the knowledge, educations, many water we said, first is mother and father.
1: On povedal, že prvé vzdelanie, ten základ vzdelania dáva najprv matka a otec.
0: And we know that parents love their children very, very much, of course.
1: A my veľmi dobre vieme, že rodičia milujú svoje deti veľmi.
0: And also our neighbors, our friends, they also love our children and they also give them education.
1: A taktiež aj naši kamaráti, naši príbuzní, oni tiež majú radi naše deti a dávajú im poznanie a znalosti.
0: And it is like this, that one of the in the family, father or mother should be with the children at home.
1: A malo by to byť tak, že jeden z rodičov, či už matka alebo otec, mal by byť s dieťaťom doma.
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0: But sometimes I see that parents, both they are going to work somewhere.
1: Ale ja veľakrát vidím, že obaja rodičia odchádzajú niekam do práce.
0: And they give the children to someone.
1: A dajú dieťa do opatery niekomu inému.
0: Yes, all who is taking care for the whole day, of course they are also with love for children.
1: Pravda, že tí, ktorí sa o tie deti potom starajú celý deň, starajú sa o ne s láskou.
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1: Ale nie je to tá rodičovská láska, ktorú môžu poskytnúť iba rodičia.
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1: A tak je to už zvyčajné, že matky sa starajú o deti do tých prvých 10 mesiacov alebo do prvého roku a potom už zveria to dieťa niekam do opatery.
0: So I was in America and some a doctor, both doctor, mother and father.
1: Bol som v Amerike, bol tam jeden manželský pár, obaja manželia boli lekári.
0: So one, the mother is from China.
1: Mamka je z Číny.
0: And person is from America.
1: A otec z Ameriky.
0: They're very nice, all very, very nice.
1: Obaja boli veľmi milí ľudia.
0: But I was surprised.
1: Ale bol som prekvapený.
0: My dear, please, if someone know, don't say that I'm telling this is not good.
1: Tak prosím vás, moji drahí, viete, že to, čo poviem, nemyslím to v zlom.
0: So, I was at doctor something when I was in America.
1: Bol som u lekára, keď som bol v Amerike.
0: And my disciple.
1: A môj žiak.
0: And that my disciple said, I would like to come to my friends, Swamiji, and if you can come for cup of tea.
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0: Yes, I was there. Only the doctor was there, the father.
1: Áno, ja som tam bol tam iba otec, lekár.
0: And she was working, so still not come.
1: A matka bola v práci, ešte stále pracovala, nebola doma.
0: And the child was in room, in bed.
1: A dieťatko bolo v izbe, v posteli.
0: The child was about 10 months.
1: A malo tak 10 mesiacov.
0: Or 12 years, a month.
1: Alebo 12 mesiacov.
0: So, she said, where's your daughter?
1: A tak pýtal som sa, kde je vaša dcéra?
0: Yeah, she's sleeping here down.
1: Ona spí tam dole.
0: Very nice.
1: Veľmi dobre.
0: And then after, she was, child was crying a little bit, so father took him in the lap.
1: A tak zanedlho dieťatko sa rozplakalo a tak otec si ho zobral a držal ho v náručí.
0: So, I said, where is it? So you have your bed here in this room, no?
1: A tak pýtal som sa, vy máte tú postielku tu na izbe?
0: Said, no, he is my child, he's downstairs in the room.
1: Nie, moje dieťa má izbu dole.
0: And we are on the first floor.
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0: But I cannot say not good, no.
1: Ja nemôžem povedať, že to nie je dobré.
0: So I said, you are both couple, you are up in the room and child is down and is very about 1 year old.
1: A tak som bol prekvapený a pýtal som sa, tak vy dvaja spávate hore v spálni na prvom poschodí a dieťatko je samé dole v tej izbe?
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0: 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She's alone, the child, and you are upstairs.
1: A tak pýtal som sa, ako sa o to dieťa staráte, keď vy ste tam hore v izbe a ono je samé dole?
0: They said, we have some instrument.
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0: And we can see from there.
1: A my aj vidíme.
0: From a scene.
1: Cez kameru.
0: So they are, child is okay, and if, then of course we go and care about that.
1: A tak my vieme, či to dieťatko je v poriadku, a keď nie, tak potom ideme za ním.
0: This is real, not something like this.
1: A toto sa doopravdy stalo, je to pravda.
0: Well, maybe it is a people are now modern life.
1: Možno teraz tí ľudia už žijú s moderným spôsobom života.
0: And I didn't tell anything else. 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
0: But then I told the person who was with me.
1: Ale povedal som tej osobe, ktorá bola so mnou.
0: And she said, it's okay, like in America we are doing like this.
1: A on mi povedal, je to v poriadku, v Amerike to takto robíme.
0: Then when they are about two years old or
1: a tak potom keď deti majú 2 roky,
0: then they put the kindergarten.
1: Dajú ich do škôlky.
0: And there is mother there, mostly ladies, they are for the children there always.
1: A tam majú tie opatrovateľky, tie vychovávateľky, väčšinou sú to ženy.
0: So there are more people, children, they play and like this.
1: A sú tam s inými deťmi, s ktorými sa hrajú.
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1: a tí rodičia, ktorí chodia do práce,
0: after they come back at home,
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0: and one of them they go and bring the child.
1: Tak na ceste domov z práce vyzdvihnú dieťa zo škôlky.
0: So child come and they come and of course they love the child.
1: A tak potom sú spolu s tým dieťaťom, preto lebo ho milujú.
0: And said, change the dress.
1: A zmenia mu šaty.
0: Wash that.
1: Okúpu ho.
0: Then we are giving milk.
1: Dajú mu mlieko.
0: Or food eating.
1: Alebo nakrmia ho.
0: And talking.
1: Porozprávajú sa s ním.
0: And then they put in the room.
1: A dajú dieťatko do izby.
0: And they are, what are you doing? Mostly we are not looking at the television.
1: A tak pýtam sa, čo potom vy robíte? 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
0: And morning they come, they wash the child and give the milk and like this.
1: A ráno znovu prebalia to dieťatko, dajú mu mlieko.
0: And then either they bring to the kindergarten.
1: A znovu buď ho odnesú do škôlky.
0: Or their work at home, who's cleaning, where this person take the child.
1: Alebo majú doma opatrovateľku, ktorá sa im stará aj o domácnosť.
0: So, after 20 years.
1: A tak po 20 rokoch.
0: And now the child said, one day they told.
1: To dieťa im povedalo.
0: Who is my mother?
1: Kto je moja mamka?
0: Said, I'm your mother.
1: Ja som tvoja mama.
0: No, but in my kindergarten and schools, that's my other my mother.
1: Ale v škôlke a v škole tam mám iné mami.
0: Etc.
1: A tak ďalej.
0: So what we said.
1: A tak to, čo hovoríme my.
0: That love to the child is not that love.
1: Tá láska k tomu dieťati nie je tá láska.
0: Then they go to the schools.
1: Idú do školy.
0: Then go somewhere.
1: Potom idú niekam inám.
0: Then go with the friends.
1: Trávia čas s priateľmi.
0: So there's no life with the children.
1: A tak nie je tam žiaden život s deťmi.
0: And that is now this is like this. And it maybe it will come.
1: A je to teraz tak a možno sa to tak aj stane.
0: That we will give the birth child, but they will take children to the children side.
1: Že porodíme tie deti a niekto ich zoberie a niekam odvedie.
0: So they will come time to time at home.
1: A tak z času na čas občas prídu domov.
0: But it has not a feeling to the children.
1: Ale nebudú mať tie pocity.
0: And so they don't know what to do and what is a father and mother.
1: A tak nebudú vedieť, čo robiť, nebudú vedieť, kto je matka, kto je otec.
0: Or when the children are, we take too much clothes to

0: Like this, bhajans, prayers, etc., then we will tell that it will be whole night in our mind. What good thing we are learning.
1: A tak tie bhajany, tie modlitby, to všetko zostane v našej mysle počas celej noci a bude to dobré, čo sa učíme.
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1: a tak z toho Rajasthanu tá osoba, ktorá bola so mnou,
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0: 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A great person.
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0: And he was many times came to be in our India, Europe.
1: A veľakrát ma navštívil aj v Indii, aj tu na v Európe.
0: And his good son now.
1: A jeho dobrý syn.
0: Very great, very learned.
1: Je tiež veľmi vzdelaný a známy.
0: He was with me in Australia, my conference.
1: Bol na konferencii so mnou v Austrálii.
0: Here in Austria.
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0: In Hungary.
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0: And other countries.
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0: So, it is said.
1: A tak hovorí sa.
0: Doesn't matter what is written.
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0: Now, all of you, you make a joyful face. 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So we have to sing this joyful. 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
1: Yes?
0: Maduri. 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

0: God is omniscient, omnipresent. 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Sab ghat mera shaiya, koi ghat khali nai. 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Koi ghat khali nai, no any heart is empty or without him. बलिहारी उस घट की जो प्रगट बोले आए, but my adoration to that heart, in which heart the God appears to speak. And that means the God has chosen that heart to speak to the world. And therefore to listen to the wisdom and give further, it is a divine blessing. And knowledge, there are many kinds of knowledge. And finally, is the only one knowledge, and that's called Atmajnana, self-realization. The knowledge of the self. But our being in this world is not only this purpose. We have many duties, obligations. And you never know which word can inspire someone in good way. And sometimes negative words also inspires you to bring come to the God. Sometimes people become spiritual after having accident. We say when you fall down, then you open your eyes. So sometimes it must happen. It has its reason. And the words, the wisdom has no end. Once one man came to Guruji and said, well, what should I write, poems or bhajans or poetry? The great people, they already have written everything, all good words they utilized already. So they have eaten all the cream. Guruji smiled and said, yes, they ate all cream.
1: Guruji says,
0: But still they didn't eat that cow. Cow. Yeah, who gives milk?
1: Smetana je, že napisana in uporabljena, ampak krave pa še niso pojedli.
0: Feed that cow with good nourishment.
1: Hranite to kravo, dobro hrano.
0: Good feeder and milk it.
1: In molzite.
0: So it said, makhan khaya to kya hua? 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If they eat the cream, what happened? It's okay. 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And that cow means your wisdom, your knowledge. Chara dalo prem ka, feed with love. Feed your intellect with the love. Duo dino raat, and milk that cow day and night. And again will come the butter. So don't think that all is taken away. And you never know which word can inspire someone in the best way. Those who were on the cultural program Friday, who was there? Okay, very good. Now, one of our disciples, the singer, boy, what is his name? Tarikain. Is he now here? Today? He will come soon, okay. Now he's a very famous singer in Slovakia. And we are very happy about him. And we wish him all the best success. But you know, he made some change in people's mind. He said, don't think that you are poor. You are not poor. You have two hands. You have two legs. You have two eyes, two ears. Everything you have, you are very rich. But you don't know this, that you are rich. If someone will cut your arm, then you will realize what means to have the two hands. So you never know how you put your wisdom to someone and that will touch the core of their heart. So, lucky are they, fortunate are they, through whom God speaks. Now, what do we understand that God speaks through us? God speaks through everyone. But here means that you get a duty to do something in favor to all. protection of the all creatures, protection of the environment, protection of the humanity, and to serve them, to solve the problems. And for that, when you do from your heart as a karma yogi, a volunteer, you are already the instrument of God. And definitely God works quicker than we work. So, it's not easy to be an instrument in His hands because He keeps everyone busy. And you are exhausted, you are tired. But God don't know the tiredness. And He inspired, go ahead, do this, that, that. So you have a limitation, physical and mental. But you do not agree that you are tired and you are on your limit. In that minute, what happens? Extra energy comes. And it is something beautiful. You get again power. And you don't feel tired, you don't feel exhausted. And there comes a point where you enjoy doing. And that means now the God is consciously working in you. Now you are the channel of His love. That now His love is flowing through you to help, to serve, to do this. When you go for hiking, in beginning half kilometer or 1 kilometer, you little tired. Then the extra energy awakes in you. The glands begins to produce a kind of hormone which makes you high. A happiness. In some towns, in some countries, they have once a year or twice a year a kind of sport, what they call running.

cup of their joy. Because extra energy awoke in them. And so is also when you work for the sake of others, then this extra spirituality awakes in you. Then you have only one thought in your mind. That's it.

Therefore, it is said, there is one very beautiful poem. And it is said, Bada hua to kya hua, jaise ped khajur, panthi ko chhaya nahi, phal lage ati dur. Bada hua to kya hua? If one is very great or rich, and what is that? Bada hua to kya hua? If someone has a power, social position, or some profession, or some knowledge, or a reach, money, this, that, if one is not helping others, then for what is that? Bada hua to kya hua, jaise ped khajur, like a palm tree. Panthi ko saya nahi. When someone is walking on the path and would like to sit under the shade of a tree, there is no shadow. Though the tree is very high, and shadow is somewhere little. A phal lage ati dur, and even the fruits are so far, you can't catch them. Therefore, this human tree is that tree which is a very great tree. And this tree have the shadow of compassion. To everyone. The fruits of love. And that everyone can reach this. Love means kindness, humbleness, understanding, forgiving. If someone asks you again and again for something, or if someone refuses you for something, don't be angry. And some people are angry and sad and depressions and crying. That means you are torturing yourself. Never do that.

this. It is said, till the last drop of the blood, we will serve the world. Every drop of the blood, every blood cell, we dedicate for this beautiful planet, Mother Earth. Who knows when it will be again possible for you to get this life. This is a chance for you. This is a chance for you to enjoy. Where is it enjoying? What means that? To give. Joy is there where you can give. And happiness is also there when you can receive something. If there is some receiver, then should be also giver. If there is no giver and only receiver, is empty hands. Therefore, both has to be there. And we are this both. We are the receiver and giver. As much as you give, 10 times you get back. If you give someone bad words, then the person who listens these bad words is less suffering than your inner self. You know that you told someone, bloody one. And the person who heard this, that you told the person, bloody one, will be unhappy. Why he or she told me, bloody one? Maybe it will help them to realize some mistake. But person who told bloody one, that person will suffer lifelong. This kind of energy which awoke in you, it will be creating many, many times hurricanes in your consciousness, in your feelings. And if you give someone kindness, then other maid doesn't accept this. But inside you will not feel guilty because you were very kind. And therefore, till the last breath, we shall breathe for him. I will live for you and I will die for you. That is called complete understanding and surrendering. Understand everyone. And therefore to become a teacher, a yoga teacher, and give this wisdom of the yoga and the life further. It is the divine. The teachers of yoga and daily life, they are not physical instructors. But they are the instructor of God's love. Because system is designed in such a way
which has a very deep philosophy in it. And you know, you are surprised. Every year some new activity comes out of yoga in daily life. And some say, no, Swamiji, again conference. Again the youth conference. Again the children program. But you know, when you have a very beautiful plant in your flat, in your house, and always when the new blossoms comes, you are happy. You will not say, oh God, again new blossoms. So yoga in daily life is that beautiful plant. That huge tree. Which is embracing the whole, hugging the whole globe. The whole global is embraced by this beautiful tree. And to be the teacher of yoga in daily life is a blessing. So just give. Don't miss the time. You don't know if you will get again such a beautiful life to give this love of the God to all. After realizing this all, analyzing this all, the wise people spoke to the humans. Wise men spoke to human. So our Guruji said, Holy Guruji,

And therefore it is said, it is only the chance to be like this. So now you have the chance to serve in every sense of your body. There is immense of energy. If God is manifesting in this world, then He will manifest it only through your cells in your body. Because this manifestation in this world is the manifestation of God. Therefore, we should give. What we can give, whatever we have. Yesterday, Mr. Gulabji Kothari, in beginning of his speech, said something very good. Suppose, he said, I give you $5 million. Nowadays, $5 million is nothing. Like, at end of the Second World War, now it was like $1,000. That time to have $1,000 was nearly like now $5 million. Everything is losing its meaning. Anyhow, suppose someone give you $5 million if you die. No? So stupid we are not. That we die, then what will happen with the $5 million? Who gave you will put again in the pocket and go. So this was a symbolical example. So this human body is so valuable. You can't buy this body. And therefore in one bhajan Guruji said,

0: Therefore, in Guru Gita, you are always reading Guru Gita, no? And listening. And you learn a lot out of it, no? Did you learn something? Guru Gita is the ocean of immortality, ocean of wisdom. And it is said, Sab kuch diya aapne, bhet karu, ab main bhet karu, kya? No? In Guru Gita. 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Everything you have given to me.
1: Use simida.
0: What can I give you? Whatever I have, all you gave me. Mam hirde ko bhet karun, jodu dono haath. I surrender to you my heart and fold my hands. Therefore, all what I got, Gurudev has given. And now what can I give him? Does he want the money? Does he want a cloth? Does he want a food? Or a bed to sleep? What can I do you, my Lord? Give you? Yes, one thing. तेरे दासन के दास हम होवे हो ये प्रसन्न सेवा मेरी लीजो I become a servant of your servant my lord and merciful accept my service that I surrender you my service It means also the service is the highest than money or anything. And therefore, these beautiful branches of yoga and daily life may be water harvesting, building hospitals, or helping the animals, giving medical care, planting the trees, helping in the war victims or earthquake areas or hurricanes. This is what we are doing, means we are giving to our Gurudev. It is in his interest. When Holy Guru is writing Lila Amrit, when he got Sannyas Diksha, and Guruji said, in which way, how I can serve you? And Mahaprabhuji said, service to all creatures is service to me. And so when you do service, seva, day by day your spirituality increases. Don't expect to take, but to give. Who can give is like a king, the Lord. And in which, doesn't matter in which form you take, you are a beggar. Great Saint Tulsidas said, तुलसी कर पर कर कर

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The last drop of the blood you dedicate for him. Lifelong. Means to serve the humanity, serve the other creatures, protect the other creation, help all needy poor people. This is a seva. And you give everything and it end. You have one thought, one more. If he accept it or not. So please accept it. This kind of feelings we should have. And therefore to be a teacher of yoga in daily life is a giver of God's love in which form? Helping, serving, giving, wisdom giving. Not that you go and hug everyone and say, this is God's love, God's love, God's love. What should we do with this God's love? But if you hold the hand of an older person to help to get up, that's God's love. If you throw a handful of rice or corns in the park for the birds, that's God's love. If you remove a stone from the path, that's God's love. So, through such conferences, World Peace Summits, we are serving our Guruji. He didn't write bhajans for him, but he write bhajan for us. Means to give to others more. And that's yesterday there was a hot discussion in the summit. The Mr. Damodaram, Ramu Damodaram said about that song, the Slovenian girl who was singing. A boy, sorry.
That no one is here for you. We don't care if you come or go. And then the Chidanand said, what a pity. What a sadness. No one is there. Then we can close the Bible and put it in some drawer. No. Bible said, go and knock the door and door will open. Enter in. Your voice will be heard and you will get what you want. And that's why the Sufi Mevlana said, come to me as you are. And that's why in the yoga and daily life, our slogan, we do care. For us, it's not that we don't care, but we do care. We are for all here. Even 3:30 in the night, someone telephones you. Don't be angry. If someone phones, must be some reason. Maybe someone is jealous to you and want to know what you're doing. Or you are at home. Or someone is crazy. And the crazy person, when phone you in the night, and you said hello, and he or she will laugh and put off telephone. How nice. That crazy person must be very happy now. So in this way, you made someone happy. Therefore, don't be angry. Don't say, no, don't call me this and that. Don't cry. Don't scream. Don't put the guiltiness to others. If someone comes and give a slap on the cheek, don't be angry on that person. Angry on yourself. If you would be there, not there, he can't give anywhere. So you are guilty that your cheek is there. So, whatever happens, my Lord, is my mistake. Don't punish others. That was a philosophy of the Jesus. I suffer on the cross for your sins. He's still suffering in form of your parents. When you do the nonsense things, your parents are suffering. When you make a mistake, criminal acts, and you are underage, your parents are punished. If you represent yoga in daily life in other way, your master is suffering. When I came first time to Europe, I had two visions or two symbols in my eyes and in the heart.
टू प्रोटेक्ट दिस टू सिंबल्स.

0: That's all.
1: Da bi zaščitil ta dva simbola, to je bilo vse.
0: First.
1: Prvič.
0: The map of India.
1: Zemljevid Indije.
0: Anything I will do here wrong in this country,
1: kakor bom tukaj naredil narobe,
0: people will not say that Swami from Jadan.
1: Ne bodo rekli, ak to je Swami iz Jadana.
0: But Indian sadhu.
1: Ampak bodo rekli, indijski sadhu.
0: Due to my stupidness, the whole country will be blamed.
1: Zaradi moje neumnosti bi lahko okrivili celo državo.
0: Oh my God. My mother country will not forgive me. She was thinking that my son will decorate me. Therefore, anything you do outside of your country, don't forget the dignity of your country and your culture. And how you can protect? Act according to desh and kaal, time and situation. And second, Guruji. Anything I will do wrong, they will say, Swami Madhavananji's disciple. It will reflect on Guruji. And he never expected that my disciple will treat me like Judas did the Jesus. If you will have these two visions in your eyes or in consciousness, you will be successful and you will be happy. It means not that you discriminate other countries and other cultures, no. When you go out of your country or you are in your country, your first prime duty is to protect others' cultures. Protect others' children. Means you are protecting the entire humanity. That's why don't wait. You never know if you will get such a life again. Become yoga and daily life teacher and become the channel of the cosmic love and give the people.

0: Dubuze.
1: Libuše Gopálová z Prahy.
0: OK, it's not there. Rychle, rychle, rychle. But here is your birthday, Libuse?
2: Yes, no, it's here. It's me.
0: Okay, so both for you, yeah, Hari Om.
2: Thank you.
0: All the best. You finished study?
2: Yes.
0: Doctoral study on the University of Economic Prague, the Faculty of International Relations.
1: Ukončila ekonomickou fakultu, obor mezinárodní vztahy.
0: For that international relation, you need not to go to the university. You could have come here.
1: Kvůli mezinárodním vztahům nemusela chodit na univerzitu, máme je tady.
0: This is international relation.
1: Toto jsou mezinárodní vztahy.

0: Medici.
1: G'day,
0: Come here. Otherwise, some people will think Swamiji is making stories.
1: Protože jinak si někteří lidé budou myslet, že s vámi, že si to vymýšlí, že jsou to.
0: So I must have evidence.
1: Tak tady je důkaz.
0: Did you write this letter?
1: Napsala si ten dopis?
2: Yes, Swamiji, but one of your staff helped me on the computer.
0: Yeah, thank you. Yes, you can say what Swamiji told is a true story.
2: What Swamiji told is a true story.
0: About my dog.
2: About my dog.
1: To, co řekl Swamiji, je pravdivý příběh o mém psu.
0: You can tell how it exactly happened. Why dog? Yeah, why dog jumped out? You open left the window open or what?
2: Well, in Atlanta, we have a very small yoga center, and right next door is a store called Big Save.
1: And
2: I went into Big Save to get a drink, and when I came back and opened the door, my dog Lex, he weighed 110 pounds, he was a big dog. He jumped out of the car and ran into the yoga center, and he was actually in the practicing room. Before, and I thought the people would be mad, but Seva Devi met her for the first time. She was my first Yoga and Daily Life teacher. She came out, and she was so happy that a dog came into the practicing room.

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1: Jednom tjednu možete naviti prah od njima nakošen po svojoj kosi i držati sat dva, isprati i vidjet ćete kako će kosa postati divan sjajan.
0: Now, from the same powder, you can, or you should, everyone you should drink every day one cup tea or two cups tea. Morning, before anything. In one cup of boiled water, you put it just little neem powder because it's bitter.
2: Just
0: hand, two fingers.
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0: Or quarter teaspoon for four cups.
2: Vod negdje teškanjani, neće se hez.
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0: In boiling water, put it in, leave it for a while, water down. When it's drinkable, warm, you just drink it. You can filter it, you need not to filter it. Many kind of the allergies, especially you have now in Europe lot about the, in now in the summer from the flower dust. Allergy. I think that allergy will be cured if you begin now to drink your neem tea.
1: Mnogi su u Evropi osjetljivi na polen i ako budu redovno uzimali čaj od njima, ja mislim da će im to pomoći.
0: It improves immunity system in the body. And it is the biggest prevention against the diabetes. And it does control the diabetes. And people who have problem with the stomach, digestion, gastric problems, also the neem is a divine blessing for them. Some people have always a bad smell from the mouth or bad taste. After drinking neem tea, you will have beautiful taste in the mouth. Little bitter, but also very nice at the taste. After a few weeks, you will have very good taste all the times and there will be no any bad smell coming out of the mouth. If you have weak eyesight, it will improve your eyesight. People who have hair which is falling out or very bad quality of the hair and very weak nails, it will become strong. It is the biggest or one of the best prevention against the cancer. The neem is have a very big effect on the purification of the blood.
1: Veoma snažno pročišćava krv.
0: It supports the function of the kidneys. And it removes the gallbladder stones. So, what not? So, I told you only few benefits. But neem have thousands of benefits. If you're in garden, you have some this little creatures which destroys your flowers and your vegetables and fruits. Then in 1 liter water, put a 3 tablespoon neem powder. Or in 2 liters. And little tobacco. 25 grams. And leave this water for 10 days. And then take quarter of this water, 1/4 liter. Mix it with 1 liter water. And you spray every day on your flowers. They will be very healthy and very good. You know, in some bathrooms, that is not good work. And what you call that is a water collecting xylophone? Siphon. And there comes bad smell out. You put 1 teaspoon powder inside. It's okay. Or you boil, make it like a tea, and put it inside hot water. The best purification and cleaning for your commode, for toilet, instead of putting some chemical, you put 1 tablespoon powder inside. Leave it whole day there, you go in your office, you come evening back, you just flush it. Very good. In the kitchen, if you have any problem with the ants, then you spray this neem water and ants will make their other residence. So there are many things that neem has good quality. So every one of you should have at least 2 kilo neem powder in reserve at home. And we have to chip our trees every year, some trees, branches, cut the branches for getting fresh, good neem leaves. So there are 2 things. One way we get something very good material which has a medical values. And second, we will support our ashram Jaipur, Jadan. This time we cut it big branches from Sri Devapuriji's tree from Kailash Ashram, and that is a special powder, of course.
2: Ove
1: zime smo tako isekli grane na sedetuljićevom i drvetu i to je posebno.
0: But I think that is already disappeared because we were a big group there and everyone took the leaves and that was very good. So, people who cannot make a Sangh Prakshalan, they should use, to 1 week they should drink 3-4 times a day neem tea.
2: Azok az emberek, akik nem tudnak sampaprakshalant csinálni, egy hétig, háromszor, négyszer naponta igyanak nektárt.
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0: People have some allergy, they should drink neem tea.
2: Alergiában szenvedők is.
1: Oni koji pate od alergije, treba redovno da piju neem čaj.
0: So, therefore, neem is very, very useful for us. You get now in the market neem capsule. You get a lot of cosmetic preparation from the neem. But we have from first hand original.
2: De a miénk első kézből való eredeti.
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0: With your will power, with your prana, pranayam, with your fire, dagni, and give the space to everything in the body that it can freely move, freely flow. You can do. 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Your inner world is beauty. 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
0: Try to understand these five elements.
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0: And pay your attention. How do you keep these five elements pure?
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0: But you are harming yourself. You are burning thyself.
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1: Vatra.
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0: Try to purify with the sattvic food.
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0: scientific balanced traditional ancient yogis gave us those postures so called which we have yoga in daily life.
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0: It's called the journey to the within thyself.
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0: We are fluttering in this space.
1: Mi lebdimo u tom prostoru.
0: Which is within us and outside of us.
1: Koji je i u nama i izvan nas.
0: Now, for a while, bring your awareness, bring your attention to that part of your body where you have pain, unpleasant feelings, or so-called some kind of illness in that particular part of the body. Bring your awareness there, and with breath, inhalation and exhalation.
1: Sada obratite pažnju na dio tijela gdje vas nešto boli, gdje osjećate neugodu, i usmjerite tamo udah i izdah uz koncentraciju.
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0: Which harmed your organs in the body.
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1: To je vaša vlastita pogreška.
0: But you can repair through practicing of your yoga in the life, self-inquiry, meditation, and balance sattvic diet.
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0: It's a colorful picture. Some is black, taro trouser, some is green trouser.
1: Vrlo živopisno sada. 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
0: But it's very interesting.
1: To je, vrlo je zanimljivo.
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2: Hari Om. So I have the years are passing, I'm getting older and my memory is getting

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1: Az, aki ott énekli a bhajant, az Bajrang Puri.
0: And Bajrang Puri ji is also from Mahaprabhuji's family from Khatu.
1: És ő pedig Mahaprabhuji családjából, Khatuból származik.
0: And then you have Pappu ji Garg, who is also a very good singer from Jodhpur.
1: És Pappu ji Garg pedig egy nagyon jó énekes Jodhpurból.
0: And many other singers.
1: És sok más énekes is.
0: And most of all, you can see that Gurudev is becoming active because Gurudev is also present there. Now not because it's midnight, he already went to rest.
1: És láthatjátok ilyenkor, hogy Gurudeva egyre aktívabb.
0: But he was sitting there for 2-2.5 hours.
1: Ott ült korábban, most már nem, mert éjfél van.
0: And yes. So even when we meditate, and sometimes I felt that one day my thoughts were not always present, now they are. Before I was always running too much in the future, not in the past. Past, I don't really care.
1: Néha, amikor meditálunk, akkor érezhetjük néha, hogy a gondolataink nincsenek jelen.
0: Okay, so Ganesharji is now live, he's speaking.
2: And after, I think, almost a year, our beloved Vishwa Guruji came to Kailash Ashram, and he was sitting in the hall for a few hours.

0: You don't mind this satsang going on in Kailash and we're sitting here watching, no? 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

0: First, we will chant Om. And Om is that resonance. And we have in this yogic science, there is one sound according to the Devanagarik alphabet. Devanagarik is the word in Indian we have in Hindi or Sanskrit language, the letters. They are 52 letters in Sanskrit or the Hindi language. Devanagarik, Deva means the divine, the goddess, human consciousness. Nagarik means the citizen. So, we are all the citizen of cosmic energy, the cosmic self, the light. Each letter has a resonance in this body, where we have all these chakras, and here. Now what you have is a different chakra, this is a nerve systems. I will come to this after. This chakra is there's going the nerves from the left and right hemisphere, the nostrils left and right, changing every 14 or 15 minutes. In order to keep the balance on our hemisphere, on our body and our chakras, the glands of the body. The left nostril is we call the moon. The right side nostril we call the sun. And these both are flowing one after the other. After 1 hour comes for 5 minutes, the both nostrils flowing together. It means there is a third nerve we call Sushumna. That is the center nerve balancing both. So these are the two or three nadis, the nerves, is balancing our whole body, our awareness, our concentration, our knowledge, etc. From this, these nerves are going along the spine. In human body, according to the India, the yoga anatomy, is 72,000 nerves. systems in our body. And these three nadis, what I'm telling, the left, right and center, is coming till the end of this chakras, where it's coming, Muladhara is there, another, but just I give you the coming, let's say this is a chakra on the front, Swadhisthan, but the last chakra is coming, the nerve still here. It means till the end of the spinal column. And very powerful. And this is the moon system. Now, we are talking about the moon. And definitely, it has moon very much influence on our earth and on our body and on our mind. In 24 hours, it's changing the waves of the ocean. And water goes back and then comes for some hours back. What do you call this?
1: Thought.
0: And there is both nadis, the left and the right, they have influenced from the moon, the ocean, to the vegetations and movable creatures. This balancing on the moon and on the dark night, dark moon, is very much power, but more touching into the bottom of the ocean, more silent. And on the full moon day, it's more high waves in the ocean. Similarly, this nostril which is flowing, as it is the left nostril. And this left nostril is to the moon. And so our emotion, our thoughts, many times we are changing. What we call, I change my mind. Mostly they are saying Americans. Oh, I'm sorry, I can't come, I change my mind. Many times people are saying, "My change my mind." So I said, why you always said change my mind? Why don't you change your body too? That's not easy. But this energy flow, and so that is called the moon. Our left nostril energy is the moon. And moon, principle of the moon is the water. And the principle of the water is the emotion. The emotion means in the motion. We are in the motion. So any kind of changes what we take in mind, this, that, it is emotion. Anger, the anger is the emotion. When one is very emotional, negatively is also emotion. You are singing a song, is emotion. When you want to go, it's emotion. So different kinds of the emotion is positive and negative. So therefore, it doesn't let constantly on one point of the moon and our vegetation, life. And life is not only because of humans, all the trees, the plants are the life. And so that even moving the oceans of emotion. The sun is steady, but it is the consciousness. And we are all the times in balance, but we are coming. This is the solar energy in our body directly touching on our navel. This is we call the fire. The Manipur chakra. So that is called solar plexus. And solar is the sun. We have disorder in the body, something. Sometimes one have diarrhea, sometimes constipations, sometimes is not in the control, is it very, very motion, like a diarrhea, what we call that a often when I have to go to the toilet. The words I have forgotten, sorry. So this is a controlling the navel. This is the power of the sun. And moon is changing sometimes the heart, sometimes in the vocal cords, and sometimes in the navel and the abdominal muscles and the end of the spinal column. It means the all our activities, the moon is coming between. When someone have the brain hemorrhage, this brain hemorrhage we have then is from the left side nerve. From this side begins. And that doctors give the medicine. Of course, give you some tablets, you should sleep long, let be peaceful and sleep and this. But there is no medicine. It's only keep peace, harmony, little movement, little massage, that's all. But the inhalation, exhalation techniques, pranayama, you know, you heard many times. So there are different pranayams. The nadi, sodhan, nadi is the nerves, sodhan is purification. The moon and the sun. We inhale, for example, 24 times with the left nostril and right nostril we close with the thumb. And these two fingers, we balance here both nadis like this, and we inhale only through left in and out. Inhale first in abdomen. Then you come up to the lungs. Lungs is coming, the diaphragm is, we are bringing down, so it means a deep breath. Then we expand our chest and comes in. We exhale from up to down. We inhale from down to up. This is the right pranayama for our health body. So, we inhale how? The master must have a little big stomach that we can demonstrate. Okay, thank you. So, we put the hand here and the left hand on the stomach or spine is the navel. And how we shall go? First we expand our stomach there. Exhale first here. Inhale in the stomach and then in the chest. Exhale first from the chest and then from stomach. 25 times. Now, when it happened, that one is getting paralyzed. That time do not breath too long. But you can do it like this. Inhale more with the left nostril, but a very normal breath. After 25, we do the left side and the right side, but in the case when the attack is, then we should do only with the normal breath and more try to concentrate with the left nostrils. After that, it's called the anulom vilom. So this pranayama is in Sanskrit language. First is, we have, it's called the Chandra Nadi, the moon Nadi, purification. We clean. Then the Surya, we clean this right. So moon and sun, we are purifying these nerve systems. The second step, after 2-3 weeks or 2 weeks, or you are working, heavy problem, then 1 hour and then 2 hours left and then 1 hour some slowly. Now the Surya purification, sorry, the moon and the Surya Nadi's purification. Now, it's called Nadi Sodhan, purification of the nadis. But we cannot throw in the nerves. No, that's impossible. So if we say we are purification of the nadis through the breath and stuff, it will not go. And if it go in, it is finished. Whole game is finished. So we cannot put the air in our nerves. But it goes the purification through our lungs, our oxygens. There automatically in the blood takes the place the purification through the heart. But not that we are pumping in the nerves. No, not like this. So after left purification, the right purification. 25 times or 15 times or 10 times according to your capacity. But no stopping breath, either inhalation or exhalation. Just go, but close this nostril like this. Always close the nostril like this, from side or from this finger, the ring finger, this side. Do not block your nostril like this. we don't do. So this is a purification. We are cleaning and exercising for our nerve systems. Then is coming bhedan. It means we go through. We are coming to our left nostril, but we are turning, going in the right, the Surya Pranadis, bhedan. So river or the creek, following this time, and then I'm going to the river. Now this time I'm going from this creek and going to the big river. So I'm trying to go over, means coming together. And this is coming, name is Kaukam, the Chandra Bhedan and Surya Bhedan. These are the Hindi words. So, first watch. This is a very, very important for us. No, we are not going to now making jogging, running this. It's good, but at home you can do, sit on your chair or on sofa, you can also do your exercises. But it will be, memories will be come back again good, best. So first we said, the Chandra Sodhan. Sodhan means clean, purify. Then the Chandra Bhedan, that it goes through the Surya. So inhale, first we did, inhale through the left nostril, exhale through the left. Inhale the left, then we close the left nostril and we inhale through right. Inhale, exhale, only this time. 3 rounds, 25, one time left, in, out, 25. Then right side, right, in, out, on, out, is one round. So like this, we do the 3 rounds, or you have a time, 5 rounds. Now, our health comes back, about the paralyzed part of the body. Now it will come to become healthy. Fingers will begins to move. Shoulders also. And that time means we inhale through left nostril, exhale through the right nostril. Inhale through left, exhale through right. Inhale through left, exhale through right. Inhale through left, exhale through right. That's called Surya Bhedan. Now I'm going through the Surya Nadi. After 10 or 15 or 25, it depends on you. Then coming Surya Chandra Bhedan. Now it goes breath in through the right nostril. We close the right nostril and exhale through the left nostril. Right in, left out. Right in, left out. Right in, left out. The left in, right out. Left in, right out. First was only left, inhale, exhale. So this is called the Nadi Sodhan. It means for your heart, for your lungs, for your thyroid problem if you have. The whole body is nicely balancing, exercising. Then third technique, which you have in your yoga book, definitely have you your yoga book with you, a Yoga in Delhi book. Now, then it comes the anulom vilom. The name in Hindi is called anulom vilom. First is the purifying the Chandra Sodhan and Surya Sodhan. Then from the Chandra Bhedan through the left and the Moon Abhedan through the right side to the left. Then Anulom Vilom. Now we are doing double. So inhale through left nostril, exhale through the right nostril, inhale through right and exhale through left. It's one round. Inhale through left, exhale through right, inhale through right, and exhale through left. This is, in yogic language, we call anulom vilom, purification and balancing both equally. That time you will feel that you have about 60 to 70% the recovery is in the body. When we do slowly, slowly, it will be. There is called the kumbhak, retention of the breath. We inhale and with both ring finger and the thumb we are closing. And then exhale through left, inhale through left, close or block the left nostril, hold the breath, and exhale through the right. This is called the pranayama, holding the breath. Going, coming, going, coming. These are 1, 2, 3, 4 techniques, very soft, very good for our health. It's good for the eyesight, good for the brain memories, good for the lungs, breathing, very good. Also digestion is very good. So the pranayama, the breath exercises, is more beneficial than doing the physical exercises. But we do for always, we have in our yoga and daily life system, first you should relax. So when you come, you have your yoga mat and you lie down and relax. Withdraw thyself from the external world. Remain and be aware of that you are in the yoga and daily life hall relaxing. No tensions. I inhale and I exhale. Relaxing, relax, relax. Then we come for the exercises we call the body warming. And body warming exercises is a very, very important. Don't go immediately to some posture which is head setting or the sarvangasana, the vishuddhiya asana, different postures that can harm certain part of the body. So we get body warming. So you have got, you get exercises for body warming. When you lying down and relaxing after not only sit up but roll left side and roll right side and left hand to right side and right hand to the left side while lying on your yoga mat, then bend your left leg, stretch your left leg, the right one, the left one. Then both together, hold your knees and back 3 times. And then hold it, roll yourself left, then roll this. So like this, and then you get up, stretch yourself like this, and now. So it is about 5 minutes or 10 minutes. This is called body warming. Then your blood circulation, the muscles, everything. Then our joints will tell us which postures we should do. So it's not that you do the yogas to run and this and that. It's for young children. Yes? This little girl was here. She could jump here. And we also were jumping. And now we will not jump. Maybe we can jump in the swimming pool. And also

So not like that. We will just go in a zone. So we have to be very careful for our body. This all, what I am telling you, this is very, very gentle, and it will recover many things in our body again. So this is called pranayama. Then there is the techniques. Pranayama is our young age. We are young in this age. And some people have the thyroid problems. And for this thyroid, there is, of course, doctor gives some medicine or some hormones or this or that. But in yoga, it's for this, first is that you chant Om. And Om have four steps. Generally, they have only three. And more quickly have only two. They said O-M, Om. The two letters is gone. Other one is saying A-U-M, Om. But now for our health, if you have problem with your pancreas, we have problem with your kidneys, the livers. So here, for this breath exercises, it is really very, very best recovery or to bring again on the good function. And for that, we inhale and we exhale with that prana, that pranayama. And so that we will do now. So if you can sit in yogic postures, if you can. And if you want to have a chair, can we give you the chair, sister? Please. Yeah. Look, there are, you see? Okay. So first we will do the Om, which I spoke that the navel. Now, any words we speak is moving from, or the energy from our navel. Any letter you will say, you will move from here. Yes? No? Where? How? Where are you? What do you say? Always is come here. And the children, there are some who cannot speak, not 100% I would say, but it can be helping that they will begin to speak. And these are the letters moving in the our navel. So how many letters are there that your tongue does not move? Say some word that your tongue is very relaxed here. And so there are four letters. And fourth one is for awakening the memory or the
words to understand and awake some voice, maybe. Or the children who cannot properly speak, then Om

Let your tongue relaxed in your mouth. That will help and balance all the organs in our whole body, especially the thyroid, especially the kidneys, the liver. So all the trunk of the body inside, they are mostly all machines there. So we can balance them again. So let's come. Long, okay? Don't say second word, only.

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So in beginning we open mouth less, and then in second we open more.

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It doesn't move. And then we close the lips.

This is that resonance which only comes in the human's body. And so these are 52 alphabet, that is also we take as a healing therapy. So healing therapy with the resonance, with the letters, and you lie down or sit, and then your yoga teacher, who is in this way to therapy, then they make this. It comes then with this color, and you see the color by each letter, the different. So in the whole body, then the resonance. So A, A, U, M. From the, and all the times it will not move. Its navel is completely relaxed.

11 times and then relax, meditate. If you have a time, after few minutes, again 11 rounds and then relax. Like this, you can take 3 rounds, 5 rounds, 6 rounds, and then just relax. Mostly

we are using to do while sitting. Now, there is other certain chakras, and that alphabet letters, all the times when we will speak, then it will, first is always from the navel, but it will go so deep that we feel the contraction and relaxation of the anus muscle. That's called Ashwani Mudra. Ashwani Mudra. Ashwa is a horse. Mostly all lab asanas and techniques of the yoga is from the animals and natures. We have heard always cobra. Yeah, cobra is snake. Fish, the fish, so many name of the, either some trees or animals or the birds. So the training, and in this

Belli Muladan, come out. So this is the Muladhara Chakra. And here, when we see the whole chart, now we know where this. These are the centers. They are less physical, more subtle energy in this. So the horse we call Ashwani Mudra. Ashwa is a horse. When the horse makes the what you call dumple, the horse makes the canoodles. When make the what you call not a dunk, yeah? You dunk, thank you. So after that horse minimum 20 times contracting and relaxing the anus. Contracting and relaxing. That means it gives the exercises again further for the digestion. Well, that is their technique, we are not. Okay. So similarly, when we, there are some chakras and many words when we speak, automatically our anus muscles is contracting. Okay. Or when someone is angry or something, you know, it contracts strong. So that goes tension in the brain. So whenever we are angry, hate, jealous, this, that, then our lower chakras are contracting. So then these people have problems from very young age, and that's what we call the hemorrhoids. In this part of the body, anger, hate, jealous, etc., on our surface up, you are okay, good, yes, and that. But inside is burning. Or there is that your husband is angry every time, but you don't want to show him anger. But you are swallowing in. Or your wife, doesn't matter, this or your boss or someone. So you don't want to show the anger, this, but you are trying to swallow inside. And there you have a tension in the throat. Sometimes somebody have the till here red face. Yes? So doesn't show that I am angry or this or this. But the body language you cannot hide. And so many times there is a problems with this gland. But once more I want to tell you, my dear, I'm telling according to yogic. The doctors, the medicine, they have the different therapies, different techniques, everything. But this is a natural way which yoga can solve our problems very, very much. So these are the nerves. And so when you meditate or you chant that Om which I said, all these nerve systems are relaxed. So you see, he's sitting here in good position. And when the meditation, you are in happiness, you feel yourself
one with God or anything, or you have mantra with your masters. Now all these chakras and all the nadis, they are relaxed. Your health is the best. Your tensions are gone. Stress is gone. And that's why the yoga is the best for this. So, these chakras which we are using, so now we will chant Om, and if from the navel we inhale, we relax the stomach, expand our stomach, and now

0: It will bring the peace, harmony, and relaxed. Now, there are two pranayams techniques that's very good, and this is, some people have time to time headache, and some have very strong headache. And that is, according to yogic, you are drinking not enough water. If you drink per day 2.5 liter water, you will not have headache. And if it is more, then drink it 1/2 liter more. Try to learn head standing, or it's called sasankasana, or bending forward, that give the chance to the body to bring more blood circulation towards the head. We don't have a headache from lower body, from trunk of the body. It is in this tension, in this nadis, which we had before, Ida, Pingala, and Sushumna. And this part of the body, what they call the temple, this here. Can you touch your two fingers here, on this part here? And bite your teeth. Yes, you feel?
1: Yes.
0: Just bite like this. And there is the center of the headache. Begins from this. And many, many people are suffering, but they don't do the exercises. I tell many times, but they are not doing. And when it's a very strong headache, then say, Swamiji, I am. Then there is one mantra. So I give the mantra 9 times, saying it releases, then slowly, slowly release the tired. But without this, this is water is very important. And when we bend forward more times, every day, and hands on the back, and Vajrasana, if it is possible, then Vajrasana, please. On the knees, sitting like this. Yes, and put your hands on the interlock, or hold your chest on your back. Relax, and slowly come forward. A touch of head to the ground, and if you have a little difficult, you can apart your knees a little bit so that it allows your body to come close. And just relax, have a normal breath. And now it is like this, you will feel the circulation of the blood. More it will come, your whole face, muscles is getting very nice blood running towards the body, by your face. After you will come up, your face have very good color, nice color, and also the good blood circulation is towards the whole brain, whole head, everywhere. And if you have, you are not comfortable that your hands on the back, you can bring your hand beside your thighs on the ground. Yes, relax. And if that not, then stretch your hands on the ground in front of your head. Bring your hands near your head, your body. Or you can bring your hands down and put your palms, hands above the head on the ground. Yes, completely comfortable. We should be more comfortable. Main thing is that blood circulation more towards our head. Elbows relaxed. Touch your elbows on ground. Relax. Relax. Relax. And slowly raise your hands up and stand up. Come up, please. And hands on the thighs. If you discomfort, you can change your posture, please, or remain like this. This is for the headache. This is pranayam. You drink the water, more water, and change in front. This is one. Second, 11 times chanting Om. Now, there is one pranayam. You can sit as it is, or you can sit like me. This pranayam, one is called bhastrika. And bhastrika is that we inhale and exhale equally. And we make more breath out quickly. So like through the nose. Our new children don't know, but we are elderly one, we know the from the train, the locomotive with the coal, and when it was ganging, train is starting, then so yes, locomotive is going on, and so, but equal, the rhythm is equally. And so, and not from here, that is not, then locomotive will go up, apart, here. So please, breath in and out equally.

and more cleaning our forehead, our brain side, all, and these nadis, then the strongest good quickly getting away the headache. And or every day you do it 5 minutes, the headache was maybe in the dream, not anymore. And that is only concentration on the exhalation. Only exhalation. Inhalation it will go from automatically. But pressure we should give more on the exhalation, but not through the mouth, only through the nostrils.

0: A locomotive didn't start. This is a Kapalbhati. The locomotive didn't move at all. And the pranayam, the second one, this this is a which pranayam? Bhastrika. This Kapalbhati, this is a kapal. Purification of the kapal, the tension, headache, gone. And many diseases, and that is Bhastrika. Kapalbhati. These are the pranayam for yoga and mostly for our kundalini awakening, awakening all chakras, the kundalini and chakras of this which we have. Evening we will come again. Tomorrow is again also I am here. Is that? Evening also tomorrow? Okay, tomorrow not.
1: Tomorrow also.
0: Okay. So it means four programs, no? Three. Evening, morning and evening. Okay. I think you will remember what I said. This is very important for us, nerve systems, very, very. Sometimes people say, oh God, my nerve. My what did they say? My nerves.
2: Yeah.
0: Eh?
3: Nervous breakdown.
0: Yeah, the nerves break down.
3: What is that though?
0: Eh?
3: What is that? When people say they have a nervous breakdown, what is it practically? Is that convulsive? Is that dribble? What is it?
0: Show them this.
3: I like that, but that's very complicated. I understand.
0: That's why you have to come to the master.
3: No, I understand.
0: Eh?
3: What do I take from looking at that? It's a lot of lines and things.
0: Then you should take this one. Yes? Yes? So no tension, no be angry, not in stress, everything. Yeah? Relax, meditate, mantras. It is for relaxing. At least there are 24 hours. We have one day and night. And in this, if 1 hour or 1.5 hour you have for yourself, it will be great. And the best is to go to yoga class. One or two times you are in yoga class, the rest practice at home. Again you come there, your life will become again. You know how? There is one tree, an old tree, and there is termites is eating and gotten rotten, and suddenly some master comes and takes out these old parts and trees there, giving water and this and that, again becomes pleasant beings. So similarly we are, some people of our time coming either we recovery, or we tell the God, please give me new body. But we don't want the new body, we want this body. Yes? We want to have this body. So, thank you.